back to school time. And teachers, we know how expensive things can be when trying to get prepared for the new school year. 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

0: 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Oh, man, we still talking about St. John Carnival. And let me tell you, man, 6 nights of non-stop performances. Yo, some of my favorites. Yo, I gotta go with the first night. Yo, the energy god Bumper. Yo, he shut it all the way down, man. Yo, also for ladies night, yo, Ashanti. Yo, she looked and sounded amazing on that stage. And that whole crowd was with her through her entire performance, man. Also, Monet, yo, from the island of Tortola. She opened up for Ashanti, and the way she performed, yo, it was almost like the main act before the main act, you know what I mean? But also, man, yo, Bungie, Garland, Faye, and Lions, yo, I love the way, like, they tag teamed the entire performance, and yo, they even ended it on some dancehall tune that had the whole crowd going crazy, Kirk.
1: Yo, those were the biggest highlights all of festival season, plus the parade, Juve, and the fireworks. Yeah, it really was something special for me because I hadn't got a chance to experience festival in St. John in some years, and it was one of a kind.
0: Yo, man, Carnival in St. John was definitely one for the books, man, but check this out. Yo, a few minutes from now, got no more Tumor Vibes on the way right there on ATL's Number One Pop Station.
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When I don't really care who you coming with, girl, it's you that I'm f***ing with. 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
12: 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I'm just trying to earn the business. We want to be your dental home.
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Over everything, I'm in first. Lit up the city when I got a church. Going and got it, I didn't have a choice. I'm from the dirty, we took the shit north. Step on the second, show no remorse. Do they fight? I like to take it down and then I get up out of it. I'm not too deep in the night. Pizza game, still I strike. 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Change set or whatever. 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

I heard what you said through the grapevine. Funny thing about your problems, they ain't mine. Staying up through the late night. 20 seconds to game time. Getting religious with it. Time crossing these state lines. Working hard through the late nights. 20 seconds.

grapevine. Funny thing about your problems, they ain't mine. Staying up through the late night, 20 seconds to game time. Getting religious with it, high across any state lines. Working hard.

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And teachers, we know how expensive things can be when trying to get prepared for the new school year. 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
2: Looks like the controversy over Spend That continues as Monday we try to help a hustler who's worrying that her kid is being too influenced.
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2: Are they a minor?
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Big Master P vibe, no limit. 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Somebody tell them people Mr. Hem is here. 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
0: Mr. Him.
2: Oh my God, oh my God, hey, oh my God.

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4: 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Incognito will be back on Monday, and you know we still having giveaways. 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
12: 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It's back to school time. 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
2: I say my DJ is Geronimo. YSL, all black YSL. 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
1: Yeah. Spread it. You know what I'm saying? 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Yeah. Yeah. Me like a. You know what I'm saying? Let's go.

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1: Whoa, whoa, whoa, whoa, whoa, whoa.
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1: Looks like the controversy over Spend That continues as Monday we try to help a hustler who's worrying that her kid is being too influenced.
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1: What's going on? This is Kevin Hart, a.k.a. K-Hart, a.k.a. Butterfinger Face. 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

0: 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Somebody tell them people Mr. Hem is here.
1: Whoa, whoa, whoa, whoa, whoa, whoa.
0: Mr. Hem.

0: 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Somebody tell them people Mr. Hem is here.
1: Whoa, whoa, whoa, whoa, whoa, whoa.
0: Mr. Hem is here.
1: Whoa, whoa, whoa, whoa, whoa, whoa.
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1: Good morning. I'm Denise Dunbar with top stories. Pastor Jamal Bryant of New Birth Missionary Baptist Church wants answers about the death of a young black man who went missing earlier this month and later found dead. 18-year-old Nolan Wells reportedly went to an island off the coast of Mississippi on July 4th with friends. His friends, all white, returned with Wells' phone, but he never came home. More on that story in just a bit. Well, if you're headed out on the roads for summer break this week, keep in mind law enforcement across the state are kicking off Operation Southern Slowdown today. And for the rest of this week, police will be looking out for speeders and aggressive drivers. Checking weather, 72 right now. Good chances of thunderstorms today, keeping our high in the mid-80s. I'm Denise Dunbar on Atlanta's number one hip-hop station and the new home of the Morning Hustle, Hot 107.9.

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Somebody tell them people, Mr. Hemisphere.

0: to hold us down. Morning Hustle in the building. It's time for Kyle's message of the day.
1: And mine.
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0: Kyle's message of the day today is take a break and bounce back stronger. Take a break and bounce back stronger. Yes, when you're doing what you do, you got to go hard. But if you go hard every day, eventually you can burn out. You're going to need some time off. You couldn't stay awake 24 hours a day for 30 days a week. You understand? Why? At the end of each day, you take a rest, go to sleep, wake up the next day refreshed. And sometimes you got to just work maybe 5 days and take that weekend. Or if you're working a lot, you just got to take that one day of PTO, whatever the case may be. Sometimes you take that week of vacation. Sometimes you go out of town, whatever the case may be. Take your break. You know what I'm saying? It's summertime right now. You need that. And when you take that break, you come back, you bounce back even stronger, more refreshed, ready to go, energy level higher, and you'll see that you'll be much better off after the break than if you never took a break at all. Mm. Okay? Don't run yourself into the ground, because that ain't going to be productive for anybody. No. Kyle's message of the day today is take a break and bounce back stronger.
1: I like that. And mine is simple. When someone says expect the unexpected, slap the hell out of them and say you didn't expect that, did ya?
0: Yeah, I don't think they did.
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1: You know what it is, baby. Morning Hustle Show on and popping. We're here. And listen, we always have guests in the building, but today is different because we don't always have world champions in the building. You know what I'm saying? Our guest today, boxer, mixed martial artist, a living legend. We're talking about a flawless 18-0 record, 19 belts, if you will. The greatest woman of all time, Miss Clarissa Shields is in here.
2: Let's go.
1: Yeah.
2: One of my favorite boxers, and one of the favorite that I trained, Kyle, if you didn't know.
1: You trained.
2: Clarissa, tell them about it real quick.
3: I would say it again. Wallow, too funny. Wallow would say he trained me, too.
2: Yeah, that's hilarious. When you was young, you probably don't even remember.
1: You don't remember. Yeah,
2: she don't remember. God. I remember. About three. She came in.
1: No, thank you.
2: Thank you got to go to an age that they don't remember.
1: Right. Thanks for pulling up on us today, man. We know you're getting ready for a big fight. It's going down August 15th in Atlanta versus K. Scott. We going to make it 19-0?
3: Absolutely, and I'll make it 21-time world champion. K. Scott got two belts at 160 that I want.
1: You want them belts.
3: Yeah, I want them belts, yeah.
2: Yeah, you're going to get it.
1: That's what everybody's talking about, the fact that you're dropping down, what, three weight classes for this particular fight?
3: Mm-hmm.
1: Is that something that you worry about a little bit as a boxer? Because we know that, obviously, different weight classes mean different styles of fighting at times. And, you know what I mean? The fact that your body fluctuates through weight classes can make a difference in your performance, yes?
3: Losing weight can definitely make a difference in your performance. That's why I started camp so early for this fight. I've been in camp for about at least a good 12 weeks already. Mm-hmm. What I'm saying, like, it's going to be a full 12 weeks by the time the fight comes. So I gave myself extra time to lose the weight. I've been meal prepping for a month, drinking a gallon of water every day for a month. So we got 47 more days. So I think that making the 160 weight class, it won't be easy. But once it's made, I know that I'll still, you know, fight how I fight. And, dominate how I dominate, because I'm still keeping my power and doing my strength conditioning training and working out multiple times a day. So it's all a science to it. Mm-hmm. Science.
2: And have no sex, because that's what, I don't know why y'all boxers do that.
3: Yeah. Yeah, that's, well, every boxer can't do it. And listen, I get it. But I've always been that way, you know, being like, I wasn't a womanish or manish, whatever you want to call it. So I didn't have sex for the first time until I was almost 18, after I won my first Olympic gold medal. Whoa. So sex is not like the end all be all for me. I'm sorry. Maybe to other women it is, but for me, when it comes to boxing, Pap, no, we got 5-6 weeks, no sex.
2: So does it work? Like,
1: that's what I was going to ask. Yeah.
3: I'm 18-0. I think it works.
1: Yeah. No, because we just heard about the New York Knicks on their run that the coach told them. They told them to withstand, like, no sex during this playoff
3: run. It makes you more aggressive. It makes you lock in more. That's what it is. And I don't want to be relaxed and you got a pit bull on your ass, because you never... I done fought some tough girls.
1: Yeah.
3: Mm-hmm. And listen, you don't want to be too relaxed. And the first thing that go after you have... you know, sexual intercourse is your legs. So you don't want to be in a fight. You got a pit bull on your ass and them legs go.
1: Listen, y'all know what it is. Clarissa Shields, the champ, is in the building with us today on the Morning Hustle. Don't go nowhere. More with the champ coming up next.
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0: Yeah. Morning Hustle Show, L'Oreal, Kyle Santillan, Alton Walker, and y'all know who's here, man. She's 18-0, and she's on the Morning Hustle. Clarissa Shields is in the
4: building.
0: People always talk about boxers, if they get into altercations, they going directly to jail because their hands are registered as lethal weapons. Are your hands registered on the book somewhere in any state in America as a lethal weapon? Or is that just something to enter that?
5: My hands are registered as a professional athlete.
0: That's it.
5: As a professional boxer.
4: I heard that too.
0: That's it, but people say that though.
5: No, but my hands are registered as a professional boxer. And there is a paper that say that us as professional fighters cannot use our hands because they are considered weapons.
0: Okay.
5: So I think people try to use it. So some people are just scary. They say, oh, I boxed before, I can't fight you.
0: Right.
5: But boxers have the right to defend themselves like anybody else.
0: Yeah.
5: We can't overdo it.
0: Yeah.
5: And anybody can go to jail for fighting. Anybody, right? Their hands are registered or not. But for boxers, one, you have a lot more on the line, and two, you can do more damage with your hands because what you practice.
0: Right, for sure.
5: You know what I'm saying? So you can't just, we supposed to defend ourselves till we are safe.
0: Let's pause right there for a second. When we come back, more with the GOAT, the greatest woman of all time, Clarissa Shields, hanging out with us on the Morning Hustle Show.
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0: Y'all know how we do it, baby. It's the Morning Hustle Show. L'Oreal, Kyle Santilli, and Alton Walker. Tell them one more time what your name is for the people that slow to the room.
1: Clarissa the Gwote Shoe.
0: Hey, yo!
2: You already know.
1: The greatest of all time.
0: Come on now.
2: I do have to ask this, though, because now I'm going to tell you something do bother me about your card, though.
3: My card?
2: Who's fighting before you? Ray J and Orlando Brown?
3: And Taseki and Big Lex.
2: Why?
3: Well, first of all.
2: And here's why I'm asking.
3: Yeah.
2: Because you as a boxer know how hard it is coming up, you know, in the professional field. Why not give that to a boxer you know that's putting time in the gym, that's really going hard?
3: We not discriminating.
2: What you mean? But this is boxing. Come on,
3: you guys are being racist.
0: What? Racist?
2: Ray J and Orlando Brown.
3: So we can let Jake Paul make $20 million off Uncle Mike Tyson, but we can't let the Zeus people make some money?
0: I ain't like that fight either. I'm gonna be honest with you.
3: Being racist in here, get me out of here. Oh my God.
2: You almost had me. I'm standing ground.
3: No.
2: Oh, she almost had me.
3: No, listen. Celebrity boxing is what Jake Paul does.
0: Right.
3: He got all these celebrities involved in boxing, and he make millions and millions and millions of dollars off of it. What is wrong with Ray J and Orlando Brown making some money?
2: I don't consider
3: they are celebrities.
2: But Jake Paul event and your event, I would put y'all on two separate pages because he's not a boxer to me. He's what it is.
3: He got in the ring with Mike Tyson.
0: Yeah, but that's
2: Mike
0: scripted.
2: Tyson.
3: But no, look.
0: And Mike would have really beat his ass.
2: Mike Tyson was farting up there and everything.
0: I think Mike would have really beat his ass, but I felt like it was scripted.
3: Oh, Jesus Christ.
2: Mike Tyson was 50-something, though.
0: Yeah.
3: I will say this. Jake Paul fighting against Mike Tyson was a fight that never should have happened, but they made their money, right? But also you have, before Jake Paul fought against Mike Tyson, he fought against an MMA fighter. He fought against a KSI, which is one of the worst fights I've ever seen in my life. I'm talking about, whoa. But they made their money. I feel like with where boxing is going now, I'm a businesswoman, and that's what it is. Like, yeah. Ray J has a big platform. Orlando Brown goes viral every single day over whatever.
2: Yeah.
3: And then you have... I'm really excited about Taseki fighting against Lex. Now, when I watch the baddies, it's way too much fighting up on Zeus, right? But I'm happy to see that they are willing to take their skills to the ring. I've seen Taseki beat girls up on Zeus, and I've seen Lex beat girls up on Zeus. Now they're going to fight against each other, but with the gloves on. I feel like,
2: but what about the real boxers, though?
3: These girls could possibly become real boxers. I don't know about Orlando Brown and Ray J. I'm not talking about them.
2: You know, Ray J supposed to die like 3 months ago.
3: Yeah, he played with all of us.
0: Yeah, he did. Yeah,
3: Ray J definitely played.
0: Yeah, he did.
3: I'm glad Drewson called him out at the BT Awards because you're not. We supposed to be doing a tribute to you, nigga. For real.
0: That's a fact.
3: Excuse me. The heck.
0: All right, that's a fact.
3: For real.
0: On the screen,
3: We must even sing a one wish.
0: His picture with some clouds and all that.
3: For real. Now, I love Ray Day, but.
0: Well, we're looking forward to seeing your fight. August 15th is going down. We thank you for pulling up on us, man. It's been a pleasure talking with you today. Clarissa Shields in the building. Morning Hustle.
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1: Cream,
0: get the money,
1: dollar bill, y'all.
0: And the songs that move the culture forward, man. Sprite, obey your thirst. Hustle in the morning. Brianna, what's happening?
2: I'm here. Don't try to trip me up. I hear you every morning. Don't try to trip me up.
0: Oh, you said that's you, Daddy. We didn't even get to Alton yet. This is Kyle. I'm just saying hello. We're gonna give you a chance to cut to Alton.
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0: Bixby Chase in DeKalb County. Police were trying to stop Joseph O'Day, whom they say was driving a stolen car back in April when he sped away. During the chase, his car fatally hit 56-year-old Antoinette Catchings and seriously injured her 14-year-old grandson. They were both walking home from Miller Grove Middle School. I'm Denise Dunbar on Atlanta's number one hip-hop station and the new home of the Morning Hustle, Hot 107.9.
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3: Top of that $1,000 cash grab, we got Brianna on the line from Maryland.
4: Yeah.
3: What's up, Brianna?
5: Hi.
3: What town are you in again? Because lately our judges and Matt has been giving us the wrong names. But what town are you in?
5: I'm in Accokeek, Maryland.
3: Okay, all right, there Accokeek. We go. Accokeek. I'm glad you said it because the way he was telling us.
6: Accokeek.
3: Well, look, we're going to give you a chance at this $1,000, all right? Here go the rules and regulations. You got 60 seconds to answer 10 questions. For every correct answer, we'll give you $10. Get all 10 right, you win $1,000. If you don't know an answer, you can say pass. We'll come back to that question as long as we have time. But make sure the answer you give is the one that you want because we have to go with your first response and our judges, Big Med, don't play about that, okay?
5: Okay.
3: All right, that being said, we want to hook you up with a free answer. L'Oreal's got something for you.
4: I sure do. These questions are kind of hard. I'm not going to lie to you.
6: You're going
4: to
6: get one right.
4: You're going to get more than one right, but I ain't going to say. Okay, have you ever seen the show Snowfall? Oh, never mind. Cash Money Brothers.
6: Yeah, she did that one.
4: Cash Money Brothers.
6: I don't even think she old enough to even know that.
5: I am 40 years old.
3: Oh, okay, all right.
4: I know that's right.
6: You sound young.
4: And black don't crack.
3: That's right.
5: Exactly, yes.
3: I bet. So you got that free answer.
4: It would have been all bad if you were white.
3: make sure you remember that answer and use it at the right time, okay?
5: Cash Money Brothers.
3: All
4: Let's
3: right.
4: Let's get it.
3: I got 60 seconds on the clock. We'll go when you're ready. Say, I'm ready, Kyle.
5: I'm ready.
3: All right, the clock begins at 3, 2, 1. Here we go. What is 16 times 3?
5: 48.
3: Spell the word occurrence.
5: Occurrence?
3: Yes.
5: O-C-C-U-R-R-E-N-C-E.
3: Which planet is known as the red planet? Is it Venus, Mars, or Saturn?
5: Repeat.
3: Which planet is known as the red planet? Is it Venus, Mars, or Saturn?
5: Mars.
3: On the TV show Power, what was the name of Ghost's son who eventually got his own spinoff show?
5: Tariq Badass.
3: What is the capital city of Pennsylvania?
5: Can you repeat it?
3: What is the capital city of Pennsylvania?
6: She's Googling.
5: I know it. Harrisburg.
3: Which R&B singer recently had a massive residency in Vegas and is about to go on a huge R&B tour?
5: Usher.
3: How many days are in a leap year? 364, 365, or 366?
5: Can you repeat?
3: How many days are in a leap year? 364, 365, or 366?
6: He gives you extra time.
5: 366.
3: And that's your time.
4: Yeah.
6: He gave you extra
4: now,
6: time.
4: Now, I will say, because we know you, it sounds like you're Googling now. I don't know.
5: I'm on the clock.
4: The only problem is that when you Google and you repeat questions, you obviously run out of time quickly. You know, so the next question, you would have got your little answer off, but wasn't able to. You missed three questions because we didn't have it. Well, you didn't have enough time.
3: Right.
4: But everything that you answered, as you know, because you Googled them, you got them right. But so 1, 2, 3, 4, 5, 6, 7. She actually made a good technique because she did get $70.
3: Yeah.
4: And she got nothing wrong.
6: Repeat.
4: She got nothing wrong.
6: Repeat.
4: She got nothing wrong.
6: Hold on.
5: Y'all got to give me another one now. Y'all
3: got to
5: make it even. Let's go for 100.
3: Let's go for 100. You know what? Maybe you'll have another time, another day to get on and see if you can boost that score up.
6: Repeat had me dying.
4: You got to do a little bit of both. You got to, got to move a little faster than that.
3: But you did get $70, though, so congratulations on that, babe.
4: Yeah.
5: Yay, thank you.
4: At least she wasn't wrong, right?
3: That's right. That's right. If you're listening right now, you feel like you could play the game faster and maybe get a little bit more money, text the word cash to 71007. You could be up next on a $1,000 cash grab.
0: It's the morning hustle. 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
1: 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What you got?
3: Well, could you imagine somebody cheating on you, but you not wanting to let them go? So yeah, pretend like you don't know they're cheating and you still cuddle up with them?
4: Interesting.
3: Would you do that? Yes, you would. But
4: that
3: it looks like you have a lot in common with this person. We'll tell you who in just a second. Plus, have either one of y'all slept with more than one person?
4: No.
3: Well, good. You're under the national average, and I'll tell you the amount of people you would have slept with to be a hoe. Okay, coming up in a lowdown.
1: 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Don't move.
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4: Today we're talking about the three C's: celebrities, cuddling, and cheaters. Let's get to it.
5: That's right, but first it looks like it's over for the disc, okay? Now I know a lot of people have not used these in quite some time, but it looks like PlayStation is ready to retire the physical disc when it comes to gaming, okay? Mm-hmm. So starting January of 2028, you will no longer see them. Now, a lot of people are like, we haven't used disc in so long. Remember, they used to skip, mess up, whatever got you.
4: Get a little scratch on it.
5: Get a little scratch on it as a wrap. Yeah. You know what I mean? Well, that's why they're using that as a reason. Like, well, you know, you don't want to have to deal with none of that stuff. But some people are kind of upset saying that, all right, well, we're spending all this money, but we own nothing physically.
4: Yep.
5: So once they decide, okay, just like they discontinued the disc, now we want to discontinue the stream.
4: Right.
5: So now you done gave us all this money. At least before, you had something you could physically hold in your hand.
4: Facts.
5: Now you don't have anything.
4: Right.
5: Okay, so are you here for this? Yes or no?
4: No, I understand it because I think for them, they don't have to produce discs, so they're going to save money in manufacturing. But
5: and still charging the same amount.
4: And still charging the same money. But you're right, because that's happening with movies now. Like, you put them on these streaming platforms, then they edit the whatever you're watching. You're like, wait a minute, that was different when I remember that differently. And they take more control over the media, so it's not a good thing.
5: That's the very scary thing. Like you said, you could take a chunk out of a movie.
4: Yep.
5: You could erase history pretty much when you don't have anything to physically hold on to. I actually want somebody to invent something that's not the cassette, not the disc. We need something new, but something we could physically hold on to that doesn't take up a lot of space.
4: Yeah.
5: So I don't know what that thing will be.
4: Probably some sort of memory card or something.
5: It's going to have to be, because I want something that I can hold, not something that you can manipulate and tell me I ain't never have it in the first place.
4: Mm-hmm.
5: Okay, now, speaking of that, looks like that's what happened with Chloe Bailey's relationship, okay? It was something that never existed in the first place because her guy was stepping out on her. Mm. Now, apparently, this is a longtime partner who she refused to name. I only know her to be linked with two people. That's Gunna and Burna Boy, right? Yeah. So she's saying that she found out she was getting cheated on, but she wasn't quite ready to leave yet.
6: What did you do when you found the eyelash?
7: I kept it internal, and I took a

0: picture of it, and I texted my godmom, and she's like my voice of reason. Mm-hmm. Hallie, she'll have me crash out, but I do know I peeped it and I kept it quiet till the next morning.
1: And then what'd you
0: do? And then I walked in the bathroom like it was brand new, like I just saw it, because I still wanted my night of cuddles.
2: You got to get the last one. One little smash before you go.
3: That's how I feel. Like, yeah. I'm okay with breaking up. Like, I don't care. But I feel like if I was with you, that mean I really was into, like, what we was doing.
4: Yeah.
3: So I definitely need to have sex one last time.
2: Because you mad. Like, God dog it, I got to get this up.
3: Yeah. I mean, but it's okay. And at least you have that memory to live with. Because if you don't think the last, because that's not going to be your best time with the time before the last time. Do you understand what I'm saying?
4: I'm following you.
3: You got to go out.
2: You gotta go out with a bang.
3: You literally gotta go out with a bang.
2: With a bang.
3: With a bang bang.
2: Yeah,
3: maybe bang bang bang bang bang. Bang, bang.
2: Do that thing.
3: All right. Well, if you want to feel bad about yourself, there's a study that'll let you know whether or not you're promiscuous, okay? This is these numbers shocked me, but I guess maybe that means I'm doing too much in life. So here is what they're saying. The average person in the United States accumulates anywhere from 10 to 11 sexual partners in their lifetime.
4: They must not have surveyed the sexy red crowd.
3: I know, because I'm like, I know some women that probably slept with 10 people this month.
4: Damn.
3: Everybody's not like a good-looking person that's outside in the
4: industry.
3: That's
4: true. Like, that's why I think it depends on who they survey, because they obviously not surveying in some of these nightclubs. You know what I mean?
3: Yeah.
4: They probably surveying in the library or something. Like,
3: because it's like, if I never left my town, I probably would only have slept with one person in my entire life. You get what I'm saying? Like, but once you go outside, you like, oh,
4: yeah,
3: it's fun out here. Like,
4: no,
3: let's try a little something. So you still at one? What do you think?
2: Yeah, I'm still at one.
3: What do you think the average number would be?
2: Women be lying. I'm going to say y'all probably up at 20, 25.
4: I was going to say 25 for men.
2: Yeah, women the same way. They just be lying.
3: So that's 25 true. For men, 25 for women?
2: Yeah, women, y'all have just as many partners as men. Y'all just want to act like y'all. It's always 6 months. It's been a while.
4: They say whatever number a woman gives you, multiply by three. So it's 75 for women.
3: It's because it doesn't count if you don't. I'm L'Oreal. No, that's right. The lowdown.
4: Okay.
3: You can follow me at Star and L'Oreal.
4: Right.
3: L-O-R-E-L or Morning Hustle Show. With that being said, I have like two partners.
4: All right, well, we're going to try to help a hustler when we come back. All right. Morning Hustle Show.
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0: And guess what, y'all? We got some Morning Hustle money, but we want the money to belong to you. So text CASH, that's C-A-S-H, to 71007. We'll give you 10 questions, 60 seconds. Get them all right. You will walk away with that $1,000. And don't worry, the questions are easy until that time starts. And then you get nervous. But we're rooting for you.
1: Absolutely. We're also rooting for some of these hustlers to get help. That's why we do what we do. When we come back, we're going to help a hustler named Renika. Now, Renika says her sister helps her with bills and babysitting, but she's also introducing her daughter to music she says is way too grown. And that one song, we probably all know what it is turned into one big family fight.
0: I'm pretty sure there's plenty of songs that could turn into a family fight.
1: Yeah. All right, well, we're going to get into it. We'll get the whole story when we come back.
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0: Got an issue? Well, L'Oreal and Kyle are going to give you some sound advice. It's time to help a hustler on A Morning Hustle.
1: Yo, it's The Morning Hustle. L'Oreal, Kyle, said Tillian, Alton Walker.
2: And we got money. So you need to come get it. Text cash, C-A-S-H to 71007.
1: All right, man. Time for us to help a hustler. Renika sent us an email. Our producer, Big Man, can you read that for us, man?
3: Yes, sir. She said, so my sister moved in with me a few months ago so we both could save money. She helps with the bills, helps with my 16-year-old daughter, and for the most part, everything was cool. But here's the issue. My sister listens to music I feel is way too grown for my child. Call me old school, but I do not let my 16-year-old listen to rap or grown R&B. She is still a child. One day, I came home and my sister and my daughter were in the living room singing every word to Young Miami's Spend That, like they were on tour together. And this was not the first time.
2: Tour together is dragging it.
3: I already had to check my sister for having my daughter singing Kalani's Folded, talking about a heartbreak and toxic relationships at 16 years old. So I told my sister, I don't appreciate you exposing my child to music I already said she can't listen to. She looked me dead in my face and said, well, if I'm babysitting your daughter while you're at work, she's going to listen to what I listen to.
2: Yeah.
3: Then she added, at 10, I knew every word to Lil' Kim and Trina, and I turned out fine. Now she's talking about moving out because she refuses to walk on eggshells in a house where she helps pay the bills.
1: Bye.
3: But here's the problem. I honestly cannot afford to...
2: Exactly. So, hi. Hi. Thank you. Hello. Hello.
3: I honestly cannot afford for her to leave right now. At the same time, I don't want my daughter around someone who refuses to respect my rules as a mother.
1: Right, exactly.
3: So am I overreacting or is my sister out of line? Because why does my 16-year-old know all the lyrics to Young Miami's Spend That?
2: That's not how old again?
3: 16.
2: That is old enough to be able to sing Young Miami Spend That.
1: That ain't the point. The point is if the mother had ground rules for her child, you respect them.
2: Well, then you need to find a father to come watch the child.
1: I mean, one
2: because
1: thing ain't got nothing to do with
2: I am also a guardian to this child. I'm also an influence to this child.
1: A bad one.
2: How? If she was outside scamming, then absolutely. I was singing Not Gonna Cry. She said heartbreak songs and stuff. I was singing Not Gonna Cry at 10, and I'm fine.
1: The sister got to go, man. At the end of the day, even if
2: sister
1: you feel
2: gotta
1: that.
2: Go over
1: the sister got to go. Because at the end of the day.
2: She's 16.
1: At the end of the day.
4: She's 16 years old.
1: The parent sets the rules for their child, regardless if you agree or disagree.
2: This little girl is already having sex.
1: It don't matter how old. It don't matter how old. If it's my house, it's my child, you got to respect it.
2: 16 is crazy.
1: Okay.
4: One, why are you babysitting 16?
2: Yeah. Right.
1: That's a good point.
4: I don't know. The mama may be too, I don't know, man. This is hard.
1: Even if I agree with you that the mom might be doing a little too much, it don't give the sister the right to do what she's doing.
2: How old is your son again?
1: 16.
2: Does he have a babysitter?
1: No, he ain't got no babysitter. But the point
2: is,
1: it don't matter though.
2: What is he listening to?
1: J. Cole's his favorite.
2: Okay, and yeah. J. Cole talks about all kinds of stuff.
1: Yeah, but that ain't the point. The point is, if I set rules for my child, you have no right violating the rules.
2: Our child.
1: It ain't
2: I
1: no
2: got
1: damn
2: this
1: our child.
2: More than you.
1: It ain't no damn our
2: I
1: child.
2: Got this
1: it
2: child
1: ain't no
2: more
1: damn
2: you.
1: Our child.
4: He's
1: our
4: crazy.
1: Child. Yeah. I agree.
4: You agree,
1: but we got two different issues here. Whether or not the child is old enough to do what they do, or whether or not she is disrespecting the mom.
2: This child is grown almost.
1: It ain't for her to say. All right, but what do y'all say, man? Is she tripping? 866-HUSTLE-8. 866-487-8538. It's The Morning Hustle.
2: Babysitting a 16-year-old.
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0: Party with the Purpose is back. 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Let's get it.
1: Hey.
0: I think I'm supposed to be on that boat too, man. I think so. Y'all better have me on this boat. Listen, we got live performances from T.I., Rick Ross, Keith Sweat, D.L. Hughley, and listen, we sailing away with the party with DJ Kid Capri and more. 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And let me tell y'all, man, it's the 25th anniversary, so it's going down.
1: Mm-hmm.
0: And we ain't got no kids on this boat.
1: Adults only.
0: Oh, adults only. Come I got on, my shirt man. Off all week.
1: I've been
0: working
1: minute,
0: out,
1: no.
0: Man.
1: Okay, all right. Hustle. In the morning. Erin, what's good?
2: Oh my goodness, hi.
1: How are you?
2: I'm doing awesome. How are y'all?
1: Man, we love your energy already. We are rooting for you today.
3: Yes, Erin. Pierre, that's Mufasa.
0: Hey. Hey. Augusta, baby.
1: All right, Erin's on the line, man, representing out of North Augusta, South Carolina. Yo. Yeah.
3: South Kakalaki.
1: All right, and listen, man, when we come back, we're going to give you a shot at this $1,000, man. Hopefully, you'll win it today. How confident do you feel?
2: I'm at 1,000%. I'm not
3: going to
2: lie.
3: 1,000%.
1: Okay.
0: You better represent for North Augusta now.
2: Come on now.
1: All right, no doubt. She says she's ready to go. When we come back, hustlers, you better be ready to listen because Erin's up next on that $1,000 cash grab.
3: Exciting.
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1: Monique, how them

0: past Sunday at New Birth Missionary Baptist Church, Pastor Jamal Bryant addressed the mysterious death of a young black man.
1: And still, nobody has been arrested. Nobody has been charged.
0: 18-year-old Nolan Wells reportedly took a boat trip with three white friends to an island off of Mississippi on July 4th. He was later found dead. Pastor Bryant says they have lots of questions, especially since Nolan Wells' phone and keys were found in his friends' houses.
2: In the autopsy that's come out, it has given clearly there was no water in his lungs. I would suggest that he did not drown and that he had to die before he was found in the water. The overriding question is, will there be justice? Will the family have any peace? Will there be any resolve? Or will this be swept under the rug?
0: Civil rights attorney Ben Crump also addressed the congregation Sunday and said Wells' family is not accepting suggestions that this was an accidental drowning. The sheriff of Jackson County, Mississippi, says an autopsy could take weeks. I'm Denise Dunbar on Atlanta's number one hip-hop station and the new home of the Morning Hustle, Hot 107.9.
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1: Question.
0: 60 seconds.
2: All right, hustlers, let's get to it, man. Time for that $1,000 cash grab. We got Erin on the line today, representing out of North Augusta. She is ready to go.
3: She is. She said 1,000% right.
2: Thanks. Are you always this hype?
4: Yeah, unfortunately, but
3: I know the cure for that. A little sticky, icky,
2: hey,
3: icky.
2: Yo. Oh. All right, look, let's get to the contest. Here's the rules, baby. You got 60 seconds to answer 10 questions. For every correct answer, we'll give you $10. Get all 10 right, you win that $1,000. If you don't know an answer, you can say pass. We'll come back to that question as long as we have time. And make sure the answer you give is the one that you want. There's been a lot of discussion lately about our judges. Big Med, he don't play. Okay?
4: Okay.
2: All right, judges. All right. That being said, we want to hook you up. L'Oreal's got a free answer for you.
3: And that answer is going to be the number 6. So 6 is your answer, okay?
2: All right, you got that?
5: I wish you would have gave her another one. Good Lord. Gee, these questions crazy.
3: No, I think she good.
5: You think she good?
2: Okay.
4: All right. All right.
2: We believe in you, Erin.
3: I don't know. I'll say, why would you do that? Put doubt in her mind. That's
4: know,
3: the
4: right?
3: devil.
5: I just don't want to win $1,000.
4: All right, come on.
3: That's what I'm talking about. Don't let him do that.
2: That's right.
3: She got this. I know she do.
2: All right, Erin. I got the clock ready. Are you ready?
3: Aaron.
4: It's Erin with the E, but I'm ready.
3: Yes.
4: I'm ready.
3: Okay, yes. Okay.
2: Here we go. 60 seconds on the clock. The clock begins in 3, 2, 1. Here we go. What is the capital of the U.S. state of Georgia?
4: Atlanta.
2: Which R&B group released the song End of the Road in 1992?
4: Boyz II Men.
2: What is 75 times 8?
4: Hey, y'all know I was better than that.
2: Which U.S. holiday honors the end of slavery?
4: U.S. holiday that when?
2: Honors the end of slavery.
4: Oh, Juneteenth.
2: Spell library.
4: LIBRARY.
2: What's the largest U.S. state by land area?
4: Texas.
2: Which rapper released the album Get Rich or Die Trying?
4: 50 Cent.
2: What do you call frozen water falling from the sky in small round balls?
4: Hell.
2: Which African country has cities named Lagos and Abuja?
4: Pass.
2: In basketball, how many personal fouls does it take for a player to foul out in the NBA?
4: 5.
5: God dog it.
2: Time.
3: Erin, all right. You know what, Erin? I'm 1,000% upset with you. Girlfriend, I gave you an answer.
5: Not
3: it was
5: playing.
3: The only one with a number.
4: I didn't let him finish. We could do it again?
2: That was the best answer you gave.
5: She heard players are saying 5. Not meant to be the players playing.
3: I'm sorry, but, you know, I'm just going to blame Alton. This is all his fault.
2: Damn.
3: You were so confident, and then he came in with his doubt and had, you know?
2: Yeah.
3: Damn it, Alton.
5: Listen, look, it was just a few on here I just knew she wasn't going to get.
3: And that's not right.
5: The math one I knew she wasn't going to get.
3: All right, well, the math wasn't mapping today, but we're going to help you out, okay? 75 times 8, 600. Mm. That was pretty hard.
2: Yeah.
3: That's not a good one. Big Med came up with that, you know. Okay, now I would have been with you on this one. The largest U.S. state by land is,
4: it's
3: I would have said Texas too, but it's Alaska.
5: Yeah, who would have thought of that?
3: Yeah, who goes there?
2: That's a tough one.
3: The African country with the cities Lagos and Abuja is Nigeria.
4: I was going to say Nigeria.
3: And as you know, in basketball, there are 6 fouls that it takes, personal fouls, for the player to foul out.
5: She jumped the gun on that one.
3: Well, she could have jumped the gun and used the answer I gave her.
4: I didn't even know. I wasn't counting, y'all. I was hyped.
3: I know. Well, listen, I gave you the number 6. You got 6 right, so maybe I predicted that.
2: There you go.
3: $60. Yeah. That's not bad, though.
4: That's not bad.
3: No.
2: Was it more difficult than you thought it would be actually playing?
4: Absolutely.
2: All right, Erin. Good job, though. You got $60 today, okay? For everybody else listening, if you want to get down and maybe do better than Erin did, you know what to do. Text the word cash to 71007.
3: Yes.
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0: 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All right, Morning Hustle in the building. L'Oreal, Kyle Santillan, Alton Walker, and a lowdown's coming up next. What we got?
1: Well, it looks like Rihanna came out of retirement this weekend, courtesy of the big homie who shut the city down. Okay, but on another side, there's something going on in the community where we need to rally behind because something is not adding up. And I'll talk all about it coming up in the lowdown.
0: Stick around. It's going down in 10 minutes.
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0: Moana in theaters on us. But don't even trip. Incognito will be back on Monday, and you know we still having giveaways. Keep up with us at POTC.LIVE, and we right back at it on the Money on Monday at 3 o'clock. 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

0: L'Oreal has a lowdown.
1: Yeah, you got the
2: lowdown. On the Morning Hustle.
3: Do we have the return of Rihanna? Let's find out what's going down.
4: But that wasn't the big draw, okay? We will talk about exactly who was in just a second. First, we do want to talk about what's going on, and it looks like the entertainment industry is getting behind the family of 18-year-old

0: kind of details. Kyle will give you more of that in news you can use, but it looks like Tyler Perry is going to step up and pay for his funeral.
1: We just got off the phone with Tyler Perry, the actor who says he wants to help cover whatever expenses for the funeral.
0: Benjamin Crump is also representing the family, and it's just a devastating situation. Look what the father had to say.
2: I would have not left him there. If you come with me, you're going to leave with me, because if anything happens to you and I was the one that brought you there, then I would be the one to have to answer to your parents. So I'm not going to leave anyone's child anywhere if I took them somewhere.
0: And I'm so glad I listened to my mother when I was younger. She used to always be like, I'd be like, that's my best friend. She'd be like, that's not your friend. You don't have any friends. Mm. And I used to be like, damn, like, that's harsh.
3: Right. I mean, these are white people, you know. That's why I told my nephew he can't hang out with white boys
0: I'm
3: no
0: trying
3: more.
0: To tell you, it's a little
3: scary. I'm trying to tell you, black folks don't leave nothing, because we're not leaving nobody.
0: Now, let's talk about Colin Kaepernick. He is actually paying for the autopsy of Nolan Wells, because they want to take that body out of Mississippi, because they say some things are going on there. They're taking a body to D.C. to do the autopsy. And Jay-Z also mentioned Colin Kaepernick this weekend in his big reveal of the 30th anniversary. It was crazy, okay? Yankee Stadium, three nights. He sold it out. And check out his freestyle.
4: They running up characters, had to bring back up Kaepernick. Buddy took a check. I ain't even mad at that. Along with that check, signed a non-disparaging. I'm the one they can't control. You better be glad it's him. Half a billion back in the community. That's just good math for him. I'm listening to the activists. They type it. I laugh at them. It's really no comparison. I check my stats again.
0: So not only did he address the whole Target situation, you know, he's saying that Kaepernick actually didn't sell out in the situation. But he sold out, okay? Yankee Stadium was crazy. Last night was the only issue that people had. They said it was a four-hour delay. Why? Because New York don't listen, and they bum-rushed the damn door at Yankee Stadium.
3: Only if I crazy. Knew I could get in last night.
5: Yeah, I know, right? You might have had a chance.
0: To go down there with no ticket, with 10,000 people outside, is outrageous.
3: And it was at the front.
0: At the front. What you doing at the front with no ticket? Jay-Z addressed the whole thing.
4: Let me explain the delay to you guys. There was like 10,000 people outside, and they closed all the doors, and somebody rushed the door. Closed the door for you guys' safety.
0: Brooklyn.
4: Safety outside. I don't want to start music for people get trampled. Really sorry for the inconvenience, but I had to make sure everybody was okay.
0: And if we think about what really happened at that Travis Scott festival, people really died. Exactly. You know what I mean? So I commend Jay-Z for taking that $70,000 fine for delaying the show. Some people thought it was because, which this was supposed to be a secret, but I knew this all along, Rihanna was going to come out on Sunday, which is the first time she's touched the stage in a very, very long time. People were also excited that Beyonce came out. She looked phenomenal last night. She killed it. You also had Eminem, Pharrell, Jeezy even canceled his residency to fly. I know that's right. Who wouldn't?
5: Right?
0: But, you know, if you did not get a chance to check out Jay-Z at Yankee Stadium, you could be like me, and I'm trying to go to Paris, okay? Mm. Paris is the September the 10th, and then you have him, this is just announced, he's doing London on Beyonce's birthday. So what do you think that means? She got to come out then, right?
5: Absolutely. Yeah.
0: Exactly. Yeah. So that's where I'm going. I'm
3: going to go to them.
0: And words in Paris. I'm going to be there. I'm going to try. I'm L'Oreal. That's the lowdown.
3: New York, boy. New York,
0: yes,
3: y'all showing up.
0: New York is what? Finally! Jesus! It's been a while. You can follow me at Star and L'Oreal, L-O-R-E-L, or Morning Hustle Show.
5: All right, there it is. When we come back, man, we got to help a hustler named Ronika. 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We're going to talk all about it when we come back.
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2: All right, it's the Morning Hustle, L'Oreal, Kyle Santillan, Alton Walker. We're trying to help a hustler today named Ronika, who's having an issue with her sister and her daughter, yes?
1: Mm-hmm. Yeah. Well, it looks like the two of them are sharing a space at this current time because Ronika hasn't been able to really afford her rent. So now her daughter has been around her sister, which is the aunt, much more, okay? She's 16 years old, and she caught them listening to Spend That Ish. Hey, Spend That Ish,
3: house.
1: Huh?
3: Yeah.
1: In the house that they share together.
2: It's Ronika's house.
1: Ronika is like, listen, there's certain rules put into place for my daughter. I do not like y'all listening to this kind of music. And her sister's like, well, she's 16. She should be fine. Okay, so the two of them got a little beef, and I agree with the sister.
3: I don't see how. That's that's that woman house. Don't play that mess
1: that's
3: in my
1: our house.
2: How about this? Outside from the house, that's that woman's daughter.
3: That too.
2: Don't tell me. You can't tell me about rape, but what I say for my daughter and go against it, that's crazy.
1: That's my niece. You don't think I know what's good for my niece?
3: You don't know what's good.
1: Like, that's crazy.
3: Spend and, that is good for
1: yeah, I mean, I'm the good aunt. I'm the fun aunt.
3: The fun aunt, yeah.
1: You get what I'm saying? The rich auntie. So it's like, she got to know where all my scamming. She got to know where the rich, you know, the rich auntie do.
3: How
1: she
3: scamming.
2: All right, well. Will and Cincy, what do you say about this whole situation?
4: So I think the sister made it comfortable for the daughter. She's 16. She's heard those songs before. She just let her be her.
2: All right, let's keep the phone calls coming. 866-HUSTLE-8, 866-487-8538. We're trying to help a hustler named Ronika. What do you say?
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1: Listen, man, we're trying to help out Ronika today and help a hustler. She's got an issue with her sister and her daughter. What's the problem?
0: They're going back and forth because Ronika's sister allowed her 16-year-old daughter, Ronika's daughter, to listen to Spend That. And she said, that's something that I don't want my daughter to even be involved in listening to. You're promoting scamming. And Ronika's sister is like, listen, this is just a song. I don't know what you're talking about. They're splitting the rent. Ronika's hard up on money right now. So Ronika's sister feels like she's able to have her say. We want to know what the hustlers think in this whole situation.
1: What do y'all say, man? 866-HUSTLE-8, 866-487-8538. We got Kia on the line right now from VA. What's your thoughts?
2: Listen, I have teenagers myself. And you better believe her teenager is listening to that music when she's with her friends.
0: That's right.
2: Not around her parents, probably cursing and everything else. So she just needs to go ahead and let it go. Let her listen to the music. That's crazy.
0: Right. She's 16 years old. You about to have a falling out with your sister who's helping you raise her over something she's listening to on her own anyway?
2: Exactly. It's ridiculous. She's doing way too much.
0: It's because her name Ronika.
1: If her mother got rules, if the mother got rules, the sister needs to abide by them. That's all.
3: Tell them, Kyle.
1: Come on, D. What you say about the situation with Ronika?
4: Baby, do you know what I was doing at 16 years old?
3: Oh, what you were doing? Tell us what you was doing.
0: She was doing more than spending
4: that. Yeah. Hey, I'm telling you, she better leave that girl alone with her auntie. I love my auntie. Man, I would have been listening to Spend That. It's a catchy song. Come on now. Come on now. Let her be her. Let her be with her auntie.
0: Okay.
4: I was listening to Trina, Trick Daddy.
0: Right.
3: Not in your mama's house.
0: I was listening to Akineli. Okay.
1: Put it in
3: not in your mama's house.
0: Yes, I was.
3: It was low.
0: We listened to Wu-Tang.
4: You're fine. And she need help paying her rent. Come on now, girl.
1: All right, let's keep it going, man. More people got something to say. We want to hear from you. 866-HUSTLE-8. 866-487.
3: He played Shirley Caesar in my mama's house.
0: And Spend That.
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1: Hey, yo, it's the Morning Hustle. L'Oreal, Kyle Santilli, and Alton Walker.
2: And we got some money for that ass. Text cash, that's C-A-S-H, to 71007.
1: All right, listen, man. Ronika's up on hard times. She has her sister move in with her and help pay for some bills. But the problem is her sister's playing Young Miami Spend That with her daughter. And she's like, yo, I don't really play all that kind of music around my kid. I need you to stop doing that. And her sister's like, well, I'm going to play whatever music I want because I'm her aunt, which is absolutely insane.
2: She's trying to motivate the daughter to make some money so she can move out.
1: Let's go to Mike in Georgia. What you say, Mike?
3: Okay, so my thoughts on it, bro, is like it's straightforward. Sister wrong for not listening to the mom and saying like, all right, I got you. I try to, you know, find something else to listen to and stuff like that. But because like 16, I get 16 is like older, but I don't think 16 is grown. And that song got a lot of like kind of crazy things, you know, being said in it. You know what I'm saying? What? It's just like so many different songs that can be played around the kids. You know what I'm saying?
2: What year did you have? What age did you have your first sexual experience?
1: Whoa. Oh my God.
3: I kind of don't want to put that out there, honestly.
4: Yeah, he a pastor.
1: Mike said, what? What did this have to do with
2: me?
4: There's only one Mike in Barnesville.
3: We're gonna pass on that.
1: Yeah, Mike, hey,
2: because
1: yo,
2: it's young. You were doing grown stuff. She's singing grown stuff.
1: Crazy. 866-HUSTLE-8, 866-487-8538. 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
1: U.S. forces are launching new attacks on Iran as the standoff over the Strait of Hormuz intensifies. U.S. Central Command said that it had hit at least 100 targets in Iran that are meant to hurt Iran's capability to disrupt international shipping in the Strait of Hormuz. President Trump says the U.S. has agreed to continue talks with Iran. However, he says the ceasefire is over. Meantime, gas prices are climbing after this weekend's military action. Oil prices shot up about 5%, with crude oil prices around $80 a barrel. In Georgia, the price of gasoline at the pumps is around $3.56 a gallon. Law enforcement in five southern states, including Georgia, will target drivers for speeding and reckless conduct. Those states, Georgia, Alabama, South Carolina, Florida, and Tennessee. State troopers say Operation Southern Slowdown runs all this week and is designed to reduce speed-related crashes and aggressive driving. I'm Denise Dunbar on Atlanta's number one hip-hop station and the new home of the Morning Hustle, Hot 107.9.
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1: What up, y'all? 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
2: And we got money for you. 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
1: Listen, man, we're trying to straighten out the situation for Ronika. She's got an issue with her sister and her daughter and rent being paid. Apparently, that's what got her in this situation in the first place.
2: Yeah, I mean, Ronika better be quiet before she be homeless, okay? Because her sister's paying half the rent. She be hanging out with her daughter, you know, watching her sometimes for her. She's 16 years old, and she caught them listening to Spend That. So now she got a big problem over this one little song that the two of them was listening. Ronika's sister didn't even know it was on. It was on the radio. So that's what made it even crazier. So
1: it
2: what is the problem?
1: The song. It's about her sister not listening
3: the
1: to
3: house.
1: The rules that she set for her daughter. That's the problem.
2: If her daughter knew she shouldn't have been listening, she should have turned it off.
3: Nah, it's too loud. You at least got to whisper it. Spend That. Mama home.
2: I'm so sick of y'all acting like this is the worst song when I could tell you 100 other songs
3: but
2: that
3: saying,
2: are 10 times worse than
3: but
2: this.
3: But you, when you listen to it in your parents' house, you had to turn that thing down.
1: That's right.
3: That's all
1: right,
3: I'm saying.
2: All I'm saying is Spend That.
1: Let's go to the phone lines. We got Vic on the line. What you say, bro?
4: That little girl, 16, she already know them songs. It ain't the aunt, fuck.
2: Come on now. She probably wrote the hook.
3: Don't play it in my house is the issue.
4: She already know them songs, and she know a lot more, too.
1: Y'all not getting the point at all. I'm going to say this one more time.
3: Don't play it in my house.
1: No, this is the point, right? Of course, as kids, we all listen to things that are that were whatever, like maybe a little bit more growing than what we should have been doing. Like, I was listening to N.W.A., but my father wasn't playing N.W.A. around me.
2: Was your uncle?
1: No, not at all, because they were adults. At the end of the day, like, you're still setting a standard. And if the mother wants a standard set for her child, then her sister should abide by that. That's it.
3: Especially in their house. Right. I agree.
1: Right.
4: But she already learned them songs. As a matter of fact,
1: doesn't matter.
4: I knew her aunt to the song.
3: It's a lot.
2: I knew she did.
3: It's a lot of things I learned. It's a lot of things that I learned, but I didn't do it in my mama's house.
1: Exactly.
2: Spend That is not that bad of a song, okay? I could name to you several other bad songs.
3: If she don't want it in her house, she don't play it in my house.
2: That is not, okay, this is the problem. You could say your child, but that's not her house. That's their house. They share that house.
3: No, they don't.
2: Yes, they do.
3: She's on the lease now.
2: If I pay 50%, that's my house too. I don't know what you're talking about.
4: Right, she paying bills.
2: Where all my scamming is at?
3: She get out and still pay rent.
2: I ain't gonna lie. My niece told me she wanted to be a scammer when she was 16, too.
1: Oh, my God.
3: See?
2: She did. She just said, you do got to be careful because these kids are impressionable.
3: I want to be a scammer when I grow up.
1: Oh, now you see what the issue is.
2: But that's why you got to be in their life, because guess what she is now? She's in school, finna be a doctor. Okay, so you got it. I stayed around and made clear that she couldn't be a scammer.
3: What's her name? Make sure I don't go to her
2: Kamara.
3: Hospital. Yeah, I'm not going to her hospital.
2: She finna be a lawyer, a doctor, or something. She in school. That's all I know.
3: She gonna be a lawyer, doctor. That's a true scammer.
2: Yeah, both. They scared. Those the real scammers. Those are scammers you need to be beware of, okay?
1: If you didn't get through in the phone lines, you know what to do. Shoot us a voice Morning Hustle app. You can let us know how you feel there. In the meantime, we're getting ready for the lowdown coming up next. What you got in the lowdown?
2: Well, NBA YoungBoy crashed out over the weekend, and you'll never believe who he has big smoke with. We'll talk all about it coming up in the lowdown.
1: That's on the way. Don't move.
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0: 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All right? Stick around, man. The lowdown is coming up next. L'Oreal, what you got?
1: Well, it looks like Stefan Diggs had to pay big. A top boy got let off the hook, and the NBA young boy is mad as hell. We'll tell you why coming up in the lowdown.
0: That's on the way. Don't move.
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0: All right, it's the Morning Hustle. L'Oreal, Kyle Santilli, and Alton Walker. All right, let's talk about it, man. A lot of people are feel her way about this post that's been going up online. There's a post where a white woman is sharing with...

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1: There it is. And all your friends will work hard in school to literally never live the life you live. It's so sweet and rewarding, Lex. I'm in Cancun right now.
2: Let's go. My God. This is awesome.
3: This is it.
1: Wow. Thoughts?
2: Why they had to bring the... if this is your goal to get the man, why you had to bring the black woman into it?
1: Yeah, because they're trying to make
2: sure... They're trying to demonize the black woman.
1: Because she's saying they're always going to be attracted to black women. Here's how you get rid of them.
2: But the demon is you. Like the demon is you. You are the problem. You're the one lying and deceiving and tricking these men, and y'all falling for it.
3: They got the soft life that y'all black women want. Y'all better step it up.
2: What soft life? These are the same women that leave y'all high and dry and take half your money.
3: Only when we cheat too bad.
1: If this was just a text message on how to treat a man, I don't think it'd be that bad. But the fact she's intentionally giving information for her to lock down a millionaire.
2: Yeah.
1: Number one, you're doing it just to get money. Number two, that shenanigans line is disrespectful
2: as
1: hell.
2: It's so disgusting.
1: Like, yo, he's always going to be attracted to black girls. Pick at her and activate her shenanigans.
2: You see?
1: That's racist as hell.
2: As
1: number
2: hell.
1: Two.
2: Y'all will come at us like, oh, y'all are so problematic. They are literally baiting you into a situation while baiting you as well, turning us against each other as black men and women.
1: Yeah.
2: And then also, you'll be a millionaire. This is not even about being in love. The goal is to steal the black man money, and the sad part is y'all would still fall for this and allow it to happen.
1: And real quick, the fact that she's like, have a baby on him and you're locked in, you're golden.
2: And look at the comments underneath these things. Mm-hmm. Now, if this was a black woman and it was to a black woman, this is why I don't mess with black. Da, da, da, da, da. The comments don't look like that underneath there.
1: Yeah.
2: Because this is a playbook manual.
3: They're saying that black women, like you just said, are problematic. If y'all weren't so problematic and y'all just be peaceful, let the man cheat in peace.
2: See, my goal is to be in love and be respected, but not just to be quiet steal a man's doing money. It. No.
1: All right, Hustlers.
2: It's not funny.
1: What do you think about this list? 866-HUSTLE-8, 866-487-8538. 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
2: it. Why she need a throat spray?
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1: Hi, it's the Morning Hustle, L'Oreal, Kyle Santilli, and Alton Walker. Santilli News You Could Use is coming up next. We'll give you the updated details on where we are with the Nolan Wells case. Of course, the 18-year-old black boy that went missing after being out on a boat with his quote-unquote white friends. Where are we right now? What's the newest case that just developed overnight? We'll get to that coming up next.
0: No, they was white. You mean quote-unquote friends.
2: We are... The Morning Hustle.
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1: In the morning. We in the building, baby. It's L'Oreal, Kyle Santilli, and Alton Walker, the Morning Hustle Show.
0: And you know, I thought this topic was going to be something we all could laugh together at, but apparently black men that are listening this
1: morning put that on all black
0: took the time to attack black women, even though this was about two white women writing to each other.
1: Don't put that on all black.
0: Really? Because everybody that called so far, and Alton,
1: there was one guy.
16: Yeah, I don't agree with none of that.
0: We spoke to other people offline.
16: I don't agree with it. Alton love black women, but I do know those guys that want these white women.
0: That's not what
16: the
0: you
16: only way, reason they go because white women don't challenge them, they don't question them, and they can just run all over them.
1: But that's like literally what she said in her advice on how to trap a black athlete. So what I really don't like about, I know we was laughing a little bit, but I don't like the idea of the fact that this is a plan to trap somebody for their money. Like, that is terrible. I told my son, I ain't gonna hold y'all. I told my son probably about a month ago, I said at the end, because, you know, he plays football and stuff. I said, bro, at the end of the day, be with a black woman.
0: Yeah, and it, you know what's sadder, though? That you know that this is a tactic, right? And people will defend it and still run towards it instead of protecting themselves. Because if it was my son, I would want him to protect himself from any woman like this.
1: Exactly. 866-HUSTLE-8, 866-487-8538. Who's this? Where you calling from?
17: Good morning. I want to be this, but I'm calling from Indianapolis.
1: All right, what you think about the rules to catch a black athlete?
17: So I am dating someone on an NFL team, and the culture between white women that are wives and black women that are wives is so weird, quite honestly.
0: Really? Explain, please.
17: Because I feel like, at least with a lot of the black women that I've met through my partner, we've all, like, made it a point to, like, get to know each other because this experience is just so different than your day-to-day 9-to-5.
0: Right.
17: And there's, like, no relationship really with white women that are dating the players. Like, they pretty much want nothing to do with anybody. And this is now our third team. And it's been the same way every single time.
0: And I do feel like, because my niece also dates somebody in the NFL, and it's like a separate thing. I feel like y'all don't mingle with each other.
17: And so I feel like part of it is because a lot of the white women on these teams are dating, like, linemen, versus a lot of the black women are dating, like, defensive players, whether that's, you know, DBs or defensive linemen.
0: And
17: most of the O-line is white and the D-line is black. And so I feel like that kind of already creates, you know what I mean, a weird culture.
0: Has anybody ever given you advice? Any of the women ever given you any advice towards keeping your man?
17: A lot of these girls are more like basically shut up and just do what they need you to do.
16: I got a question.
0: No, that's right.
16: Tell me, the black women is dating what line?
17: I mean, most of them are like defense on the defense side of
0: the
17: D line. Most of the black players
0: the D
17: line, either receivers or their
16: own. You messed it up.
18: All right, we gotta go. Appreciate you.
0: He's saying the black women care about the D line and y'all and the white women care about the money.
18: Right. I appreciate you.
16: They want the D.
18: Listen, if you didn't get through on the phone lines, you know what to do. Download that Morning Hustle app and shoot us a voicemail.
0: Nah, go
18: right?
0: get you two white girls to come steal all your money. That's what you could do.
16: And to be clear, Alton love black women. I'm telling you,
0: we don't love you back.
16: These black men are dating these white women. They ain't got nothing to do with me.
0: The messages that I'm getting is showing that black women.
16: The woman told me so she gonna kick my boot and everything. Right. My cast, it ain't right, L'Oreal.
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0: All right, look, man, our time is up. 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
2: 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I take it all, man. And you know, I'm not turning your comments off, you racist people.
0: All right, man. Kyle Santillan, follow me on the gram at Radio King Kyle. And of course, follow the show at

0: Chris and Julian.
1: It's time to wake up.
0: Yeah.
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My Asia in the midday. It feels good. We're going to pop the week off strong. Look, we got a lot of back-to-school activities coming up. 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Speaking of, I have a major announcement at noon, 12 o'clock. It's so exclusive, I don't even know what it is. So look, when my boss comes down the hallway, he going to tell me what it is. Make sure y'all follow The Morning Hustle on Instagram at The Morning Hustle Show.

0: Atlanta's number one hip-hop station, Hot 107.9, My Asia in the Midday. And yes, I do have a major concert announcement at 12 o'clock today, noon. All you got to do is tune in. Right when you hear that Lemon Pepper Lunch Mix drop, then I'm going to release the major news. When I tell you, I just found out, like, literally, like, not even 10 minutes ago what it is. So, 12 o'clock, make sure y'all stay tuned. Also, back-to-school season is here. Okay, I need you to join us Thursday, July 30th from 10 a.m. to 3 p.m. at John Harlan Boys and Girls Club that is located at 434 People Street Southwest. We are giving away 500 free haircuts for students. 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Who don't need 500 haircuts? Shout out to Amy Witherite, Run 800 Truck Wreck, because you already know, when you hear that name, she is putting the money on the line. Let's tap into the weather report.
1: I'm Jesse McNeil, meteorologist for 11 Live News. Mostly cloudy skies this afternoon. Showers and thunderstorms are likely. Bring the rain gear if you plan to be out and about today. The rain could be heavy in a few spots. Temperatures will be cooler thanks to the clouds and rain. Highs today will be in the low 80s. The wet weather continues Tuesday. Isolated to scattered showers are expected. Highs will continue in the 80s, the low 80s. Chances for rain will lower by the time we get to midweek, and those temperatures will start to warm back up. I'm meteorologist Jesse McNeil with your 11 Live Weather Impact Team. Enjoy today.
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3: Recently, I heard a sermon about the need to excavate before you're able to elevate. The sermon encouraged us to dig deep, to remove bad habits, counterproductive decisions, destructive desires, and even a few dead memories, which will frequently haunt our decision-making powers. We were reminded that sustained elevation is dependent upon an unshakable foundation. If we are unsure about our elevation, more likely than not, it's because we are building upon an unstable foundation. And instead of shoring up our foundation through excavation, we just continue to build on insecure ground. So I want to leave you with this one thought today. It is not possible to elevate to your highest potential until you have first excavated an unreliable foundation.
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1: 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Drake Shebang. I still love that song. Still going crazy. Now, look, I do have a major concert announcement today at noon. 12 p.m. today. The information that I just got, you know what I want? I just want to give us a round of applause. Hot 107.9, we always have big motion, and we are not going to let you down. So 12 p.m., I need you to make sure you are tuned in so you don't miss this special announcement. Also, the ABL Summer Pro-Am League is back. I need you to catch the city's top hoopers every Saturday and Sunday, every single weekend during summertime, starting a couple weeks ago. So I think they're on their second weekend. It's located at 98 Anderson Avenue, and all you have to do is pull up, okay? It's 100% free. Some of the biggest tastemakers, celebrities, everybody in Atlanta who think they somebody, they definitely show up and show out every single time. More music on the way in 6 minutes, and I got to get you ready for the Daily Dish in 11 o'clock hour. It's hot. Hey, it's my Asia Simone here. 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I went and got my teeth whitened, and now I have the sexy teeth to match every outfit. 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

0: 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It's My Asia in the midday. Yes, I do have a major concert announcement today at 12 noon, so make sure y'all tune in. Also, Posted on a Corner just dropped a clip with them interviewing Ludacris, so make sure you follow them on Instagram at POTC.live. It's hot.
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Somebody tell them people, Mr. Hemisphere.

0: put me any place on the map, cause I'm him. 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Somebody tell them people Mr. Hem is here.
1: Whoa, whoa, whoa, whoa, whoa, whoa.
0: Mr. Hem is here.
1: Whoa, whoa, whoa, whoa, whoa, whoa.
0: Mr. Hem.

107.9, Atlanta's number one hip-hop station. It's My Asia in the Midday, and yes, I have a special concert announcement at noon. You don't want to miss it, but you know I got to get you ready for the Daily Dish, serving you entertainment news one bite at a time. So coming up in 6 minutes, unfortunately, Glossa was involved in a car accident over the weekend. We're going to talk about it, and leave it to Jay-Z to bring Rihanna out of retirement. All this is coming up on the Daily Dish in 6 minutes. It's hot.

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0: All right, so yesterday, rapper Glossop and a good friend of mine, she posted a post that was a little cryptic. She was basically saying that she had to have her foot amputated and that she was in a car accident over the weekend. And yes, she did celebrate her birthday this weekend. And I still don't know the whole full story. But then her team released a statement saying that she did not amputate her foot. They're grateful for all of the support, but she was actually able to undergo surgery and save her foot. So her healing journey, there's a long road ahead. They're just telling everybody to please, please, please, you know, keep her in your prayers. They did share some gruesome photos of the foot, and man, I just really, really, really pray that she pulls through. I think that getting home safe is underrated. When we say, hey, make sure you get home safe, or text me when you make it home, that's one of those things where we just like have to make sure we don't take it for granted. We love you, Gloss. Now let's get into what happened at Yankee Stadium. Jay-Z had a 3-night concert run in New York. Just alone on opening night, he had 44,916 fans who popped out. And then of course, you know, every single day was sold out. Now everybody's talking about the pop-outs, because not only did Jay have Rihanna come out of retirement last night, but he also had Teyana Taylor, Pharrell, The Dream, Usher, Fat Joe, Jadakiss, Swizz Beatz, The Clips, Jermaine Dupri, Jeezy, Blue Ivy was out there playing the piano, Queen Bee, Beyonce was there. They were so cute. This was one of those shows, one of the most epic shows that we've seen. When you talk about pop-outs, you know how we come for birthday bash. I don't know. Jay-Z probably gave us a run for our money with how he did this weekend. One of our favorite moments, my favorite moment, was Rihanna popping out, and she did admit that she was a little rusty, y'all. She was a little off key. She wasn't hitting them notes, but she was out there. Hopefully, you know, her jumping out there inspired her to get back into the studio, get back out there, get on tour, start giving us some more action. I mean, she has been in her billionaire bag. She's been boss girl Ree. But it wouldn't hurt to, you know, get some of that music action going again. We love to see it. And if you want to see any of those clips, or if you missed any of those moments, then head over to our Instagram at Hot 107.9 ATL. Coming up in 6 minutes, Cardi B and Latto, Air Tie Remix on your airways. And don't forget, I got that special announcement at 12 o'clock. It's Hot.
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0: 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Nothing says confidence, positivity, and I'm ready to lock in for the school year than a fresh chop. 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
1: May we please pause for a minute of prayer. Oh, dear God, creator of the entire universe, we stop what we are doing to say thank you and to let you know that we appreciate having you in our lives. Because of our belief in you, God, our understanding of your greatness and your mercy, and most importantly, our witnessing of your awesome power and unlimited ability, we know that you can empower us to accomplish that which may appear impossible. You did not let the sea stop Moses. You parted the waters. You did not allow the wall to stop Joshua. You made the wall come tumbling down. You didn't allow the giant to stop David. And you didn't even allow death to stop Jesus, who we all know is still teaching as strong as ever. So all that we ask of you today, dear God, is to please help us to never forget that for with you, our God, nothing is impossible. Hallelujah and amen.
2: Come in.
3: Uncle Jay, can you tell me another Claret story, please?
2: Okay, you ready?
3: Yeah.
4: Here we go.
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0: 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It's My Asia in the midday at 12 p.m. We are less than 10 minutes away. I have a major, major concert announcement, so please keep your radios where it's at. Also, I need you to get ready for that One Voyage cruise. Everybody is talking about it. 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
4: 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It's My Asia in the Midday. Hold on, Fonsue. We gonna get into this Lemon Pepper Lunch Mix. But this is what I want to do. We got a major announcement. A major, major announcement. Look, they gave it to me. I had the honors. And I'm super excited to announce that Young Thug is coming back home. The Young Thug YSL New Generation Tour, Lakewood Amphitheater, Sunday, September 20th. Tickets go on sale this Friday, July 17th at 10 a.m. Now, look, this is his first official concert coming home. Major shout out to Live Nation. 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
4: This is what we going to do. I got a pair of tickets right now that I want to give away because this is a big deal for the city. Fonsue, I'm super excited about this one. Matter of fact, I want to give away some tickets right now. So if you want to win these Young Thug tickets, this is for the September 20th show. Then call me up, 404-741-1079. If you want to win these tickets, this is your opportunity, your grand opportunity. Young Thug is coming home. We doing this big for the city. Let's go. It's the Lemon Pepper Lunch Mix.

0: DJ Fonsway in that Lemon Pepper Lunch Mix on Atlanta's number one hip-hop station, Hot 107.9. It's My Asia in the Midday. Fonsway, man, the city is blowing my phone lines up. Everybody is trying to go see Young Thug. I just announced that Young Thug, the YSL New Generation Tour, Lakewood Amphitheater, September 20th, is going to be loaded. The city going to be overly loaded. Tickets go on sale this Friday at 10 a.m. But I got tickets that I'm giving away all week. I'm trying to put somebody in the building. Who is this?
1: Monica.
0: Monica, what side of town you calling from? Now, do you know if you win these tickets, you are officially the first person in the city to win the tickets to this show?
1: Girl, you about to make me cry.
0: Ooh, don't cry, girl. Just tell me that you want to go. That's all I need to hear. Say the word.
1: Yes. Cause I love y'all, girl. I listen to
0: 104.9
1: every day, all day.
0: You a big Thug fan?
1: Yeah.
0: What's your favorite Thug song? Come on.
1: Eat.
0: You had it to see y'all Thug, girl. Congratulations. Oh, who you taking with you?
1: Marcus,
0: I know that's right. Major shout out to Live Nation, Young Thug, YSL, Nav will be there. And it's all brought to you by Atlanta's number one hip-hop station, Hot 107.9. But DJ Fonsway ain't done yet. He is coming back in 7 minutes because we still in that Lemon Pepper Lunch Mix. It's hot.
2: 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It's Young Thug live in Lakewood Amphitheater.
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2: 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Hot 107.9. 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

0: just closed that lemon pepper lunch mix. He was on fire today, y'all. Monsway has the city loaded. This how Monday's supposed to feel. Super honored to pop off your brand new week. Also, we are getting ready for back to school. 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I'm partnering with Food in the City ATL. We're going to be at the Walmart. We are taking over a Walmart in Decatur. 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We got free backpacks, school supplies. We're going to have some free haircuts, free hairstyles, food, games. Oh my God. Major shout out to Walmart. Major shout out to Hungry AF. It is this Sunday, July 19th. We are 6 days away. It starts at 12 p.m. while supplies last. That location is, the address is 2525 North Decatur Road. 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Fonsway, how you feeling today?
1: Man, I'm feeling good. You know what I'm saying? That was a good mix.
0: Yeah, well, it was an amazing mix. What you think about that Young Thug announcement?
1: Man, that's major for the city, man. You know, Thug got all the features. You know, he going to bring everybody out for the city.
0: He going to bring everybody out, man. This is going to be one of them ones. So, look, I do have tickets all week long. Your opportunity to win, your chance to win is right here with my Asia in the Midday. All you got to do is tune in. I'm going to give them out at random. So once you tune in at 10 a.m. every single morning, I'm going to let you know what time you can win those tickets. Make sure you stay tapped in. Fonsway, tell everybody where they can follow you.
1: 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That's F-U-N-G. S-W-A-Y.
0: Yep, more music on the way in 6 minutes. And I got to get you ready for Tea Time. Information for the culture. Everything the city needs. Coming up in the 1 o'clock hour. It's hot.
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4: Yep, tomorrow morning we're back at it once again. And listen, man, we got to go to that Morning Hustle court to defend your boy. Who you defending tomorrow, Alton?
5: Yeah, man, my boy called me. He was just going to the Verizon store. And somebody stole his car.
6: Wait, okay. At the Verizon store? That's all I'm.
5: Yeah, he went to the Verizon store and somebody stole his car.
6: Order in the court. Because I heard that man was there to rob the damn store.
5: That's not the point.
6: What?
5: His car got stolen. If I'm robbing somebody, I want to rob in peace.
6: Objection.
5: You the judge. How you gonna
6: 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Exactly, object.
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6: You don't know what you're doing.
4: I don't know how you're gonna do it, but tomorrow you gotta defend your boy. Morning Hustle Court.
6: Who are you defending?

0: up, man.
1: With the morning hustle.
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0: 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It's My Asia in the Midday. And I need everybody to head over to our YouTube channel at Hotspot ATL because we have some amazing content, dope interviews, some of your favorite celebrities. 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
1: Ice.

everything the city needs. 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So we're going to talk about which restaurant that is and these recalls in 6 minutes on Tea Time. It's hot.

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1: What's up? It's your girl, Portia Williams from The Real Housewives of Atlanta. And yeah, you know, I follow Atlanta's hip-hop station on Facebook, Twitter, and Instagram.

0: 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Let's talk about what's going on in the city.
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0: All right, so if you are a Kia owner, if you're out here and you drive a Kia, they are blowing up. Kia America has issued a new recall for nearly 463,000 vehicles. We are talking about the Telluride SUVs. Kia is basically saying, just pull these things over. Don't even drive them out the driveway. Just park them. They're saying that the models 2020 to 2024 are the ones that they are recalling. They got some issue with the front power seat motor. They have already identified that 18 incidents have happened from 2024 all the way to 2026. And yes, we are talking about real fires, like seat fires. So they're supposed to be installing an electronic fuse assembly free of charge, but that's not going to happen until August. So until they're able to, you know, get in and make these changes, y'all probably got about a month of not being able to drive these cars. Don't be that one that just decides not to listen. Go ahead and grab your Uber or catch a ride to work or take public transportation until they figure it out, or just sell the car. Now, after 80 years, Mary Max Tea Room is finally making the change. They will now be accepting reservations. And of course, their goal is to cut down on long wait times, especially with weekends and holidays. It has been out of control for years. And they want to go ahead and make that change because, believe it or not, yes, the food is good. But when you go up there sometimes, you're kind of going back and forth in your head because you don't know if you want to wait around to eat the food or, you know, the wait times are super long out there. So shout out to them for wanting to step up and make a change. You can actually make reservations through their website and participating online reservation platforms. But it's my agent Simone, and that is Tea Time. If you missed any of my stories today, then head over to hotspotatl.com. Drake, Janice, STFU in 6 minutes. It's hot.
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6: I'm Shane Cummins, a real client of 855, Jay Sanders. We were on 285. I was in the back seat of the car. My fiance was in the front seat of the car, and my stepmother was actually driving. A truck driver actually like fell asleep and swiped us. And the car spun around a few times. I injured my neck in several places. My wife had various injuries as well. My stepmother, she had injuries. I had Julian, they had other lawyers. 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My wife got like 17,000, and I got 330,000. And I wasn't even driving, I was in the back seat. So thank you, Jay Sanders. 330,000. I did. And listen, Julian has helped so many of my cousins and family members and friends over the years. So many people. Julian, go ahead, you write real quick.
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0: Did y'all see Beyonce pop out with her man last night or the night before last? It is Atlanta's number one hip hop station, Hot 107.9. It's My Asia in the Midday. And you know, back to school season is officially here. So we are calling all teachers. 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

My Age in the Midday on Atlanta's number one hip hop station, Hot 107.9. And I am super excited to let you know that those Young Thug tickets that I'm giving out all week, I just got word that Posted on the Corner got them and DJ Holiday got them. So if you want to win tickets to see Young Thug, then you better tune in to everybody's

grapevine. Funny thing about your problems, they ain't mine. Staying up through the late night, 20 seconds to game time. Getting religious with it, high crossing these state lines. Working hard.

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It is Atlanta's number one hip hop station, Hot 107.9 My Asia in the midday. And yes, I'm talking about a flyaway to Vegas. So if you want to pull up, Chris Brown and Usher, I'm gonna tell you how you can get these tickets in about 6 minutes. It's Hot 107.9.

0: one hip hop station, Hot 107.9. It's My Asia in the midday. And if you want to pull up on Chris Brown and Usher in Vegas, we are sending two people. Well, we're sending one person, you and your friend. If you want to experience it, there will be the September 5th show. If you want to pull up, if you want to fly out, hotspotatl.com is how you can register to win two round trip airline tickets, and you get two trips to the show, plus you get hotel for two nights. So if you and your friend want to win, I suggest you head over to the website right now. Let's tap into the weather report.
1: I'm Jesse McNeil, meteorologist for 11 Live News. Mostly cloudy skies this afternoon. Showers and thunderstorms are likely. Bring the rain gear if you plan to be out and about today. The rain could be heavy in a few spots. Temperatures will be cooler thanks to the clouds and rain. Highs today will be in the low 80s. The wet weather continues Tuesday. Isolated to scattered showers are expected. Highs will continue in the 80s, the low 80s. Chances for rain will lower by the time we get to midweek, and those temperatures will start to warm back up. I'm meteorologist Jesse McNeil with your 11 Live Weather Impact Team. Enjoy today.
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1: Come in.
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0: Atlanta's number one hip-hop station, Hot 107.9. It's My Asia in the midday. Unfortunately, it is my time to get up out of here, so make sure y'all follow me on all social media at My Asia Simone. That's M-I-Asia and Simone with a Y. And I wouldn't be me if I didn't leave you with an affirmation appetizer. So you should say to yourself, my life is becoming more beautiful, more intentional, and more aligned every day. I attract people who value me, opportunities that elevate me, and experiences that inspire me. I trust the timing of my life. I trust what I am building. I trust that everything unfolding is leading me toward greater peace, purpose, abundance, and fulfillment. Now, that's how you start off the week. Not only do you get an affirmation, but you got a chance to win Young Thug tickets. Of course, he is coming back to the city for his first official concert. Major shout out to Live Nation. I got tickets all week long. Posted on the Corner got tickets all week long. DJ Holiday, we all got tickets to see Young Thug. So if you want to win, all you got to do is tune in. Posted on the Corner is up next. Remember what I told you. I'll be back tomorrow at 10 a.m. It's Hot 107.9.
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2: Post on the corner.
0: Yeah. We got some tickets for you and a friend to go see Young Thug.
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0: Thugger Young Thug friends? 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
1: Hey, Incognito, it's Candy. I was listening, man, and I love what you're playing, but I need you to play something that I can just ride to. You know what I mean? I'm riding through the city, and I know you know what to do. So go ahead. I'm listening. Go ahead, play it for me.
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1: Tight.
0: We're going to make you a winner today. We got tickets. You can win them before you can buy them.
1: Young Thug. Young Thug Thugger. Going back on tour. The New Generation Tour, September 20th at Lakewood Amphitheater. 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
0: Right now, Gunna and

0: 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Posted on the corner.
1: Ice.

0: 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Post it on the corner. On the corner.
1: Okay, y'all getting requests in. You like that Drake Shebang?
2: Shebang.
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1: You got an afternoon slump. My name is Incognito.
2: I'm against sis DJ Mrs.
1: We gonna bring the sun out by the time we clock out today.
2: I probably cause on my way to work, baby, it was raining cats and dogs.
1: I'm telling you, boy, them windshield wipers.
2: I'm telling you, we had them hazards on our freeway. Had, I don't care. Go around.
1: You one of them, bitch?
2: Go around.
1: Put them hazards on.
2: I can't see.
1: Don't play with me. I'm the one that ride by a splash.
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1: Nah, for real.
2: Ain't no excuse.
1: On deck, I got some Belly Gang Christian.
2: Okay.
1: Tim's.
2: Mm-hmm.
1: I'm going to do some Future because we're going to stop playing with Future name. Don't do that.
2: Please.
1: Don't do that.
2: Not my Pluto.
1: I got some Future on deck.
2: Okay.
1: And in about 5 minutes, maybe even four.
2: What's the vibe?
1: We're going to make it twerk and dry.
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4: 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Incognito. Okay. The biggest show in the city.
0: Post it on the corner.
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7: Yep, tomorrow morning we're back at it once again. And listen, man, we got to go to that Morning Hustle court to defend your boy. Who you defending tomorrow, Alton?
8: Yeah, man, my boy called me. He was just going to the Verizon store, and somebody stole his car.
2: Wait, okay. Uh-huh. At the Verizon store? That's all I'm.
8: Yeah, he went to the Verizon store, and somebody stole his car.
9: Order in the court, because I heard that man was there to rob the damn store.
8: That's not the point.
9: What?
8: His car got stolen. If I'm robbing somebody, I want to rob in peace.
9: Objection.
8: You the judge. How you going to object?
9: Exactly, objected.
8: That's for a lawyer.
9: You don't know what you're doing.
7: I don't know how you're going to do it, but tomorrow you got to defend your boy. Morning Hustle Court
9: is
7: in session.
8: Huh?

0: with the morning hustle.
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3: May we please pause for a minute of prayer. Oh dear God, creator of the entire universe, we stop what we are doing to say thank you and to let you know that we appreciate having you in our lives. 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You did not let the sea stop Moses. You parted the waters. You did not allow the wall to stop Joshua. You made the wall come tumbling down. You didn't allow the giant to stop David. And you didn't even allow death to stop Jesus, who we all know is still teaching as strong as ever. So all that we ask of you today, dear God, is to please help us to never forget that for with you, our God, nothing is impossible. Hallelujah and amen.
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27: 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My DM's getting

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0: Yeah.
1: Came about to know it, ain't see it. All that other shit dropping, you can keep it. You know, baby, make the bad bitch. Pop that, throw that up. Turn around like it's the freak, nigga.
0: Okay.
1: Push me to the wall, get to pulling down my drawers. Hands up in the M, playing defense.
0: Yeah.
1: A couple years straight, nigga, thought that was it. Ain't no fool. Wait, no, I brought back a hit. I had took her with me. We both spent a little time. She got hers, I got mine. Then I brought back a spirit. If you nigga blame me, I brought back a chain and some money, a purse. I just brought back some dude. Cut a hoe off, I won't feel in it.
0: Yep.
1: Take him back over.

0: It's Young Miami. Congratulations to Incognito and DJ Mrs. for having the biggest show in the city. Posted on the corner. Period.
1: Posted on the corner.
2: I heard what you said through the grapevine. Funny thing about your problems, they ain't mine. Staying up through the late night. 20 seconds to game time.
1: Posted on the corner.
2: Getting religious with it. Time crossing these state lines. 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

0: Damn, stop. 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
1: What's up, Ink?
0: What's bigger than the World Cup?
1: What's bigger than the World Cup?
0: Yeah. You're right, Nathaniel. Stop playing with Pluto name, man. The album out right now. The real me. Go stream and download that album.
2: Period. I didn't know where you was going with that. That was Tito. Nah, for real, though.
0: All that hanging the bang on the real me.
1: Future had something with them folks. Stop playing with
0: man.
1: That.
0: Stop playing man, with on that. World Cup, didn't it? Shut it up. I don't want to hear nothing else about it. Hold on. Stop the music. Hold on. Stop playing with Pluto name.
1: Nah, for real.
3: 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Never turn it down. Love my G, Future Hendrix. They keep them joints coming back to back.
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Miss Kelly Potter. 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Hello to Incognito and DJ Mrs. for having the biggest show in the city posted on the Kona.

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1: Okay, let's get into a real quick tea for you. So, according to reports, Boosie has taken legal action against two political operatives after allegedly paying them $600,000 to help secure a pardon from President Donald Trump. Now, Boosie reportedly hired two men by the name of Jacob and Jack of J&M Berkman and Associates after they claimed that they could help secure clemency that would clear his federal record related to the firearm possession conviction as a felon. So, Boosie reportedly told his lawyer that the two men had secured the pardon signed by Trump. However, the pardon was never materialized. He never synced it, never pushed up with it, never got an email, regular mail. He ain't seen nothing about it. So now, Boosie won't have for his payment back because he's like, what's going on? However, Jacob and Jack have reportedly pushed back, claiming that no provision to return half of the fee was ever actually agreed to. So the arbitration case is ongoing as Boosie continues to pursue clemency through a separate pardon application submitted directly to the White House. So, you know, I continue to keep you updated on that as that unfolds. You need to recap. You already know we can go. Post it on thecorner.com. 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
0: Next hour, girl, we doing, twin.
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1: Thuggy!
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1: We got you for Vegas, boo.
0: How you love that? That's HotSpotATL.com. My name is Incognito.
1: I'm your sis, DJ Mrs.
0: And we want to know if you grew here or flew here. So call us right now and play this 404 trivia.
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0: Thugger.
1: Yeah.
0: Now we want to know if you grew here or flew here. 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
0: 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Kehlani and Usher done got together.
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1: I'm glad the rain done did this dance because we gonna bring this sunshine up out of y'all.
2: Come on, you know how we do.
1: We're trying to make you a winner today, and we most importantly want to know who grew here and who flew here.
2: But if you flew here, you can play too.
1: Who is it?
3: This is Tay from Cascade. What's up?
2: All right, you ready for this 4-4 trivia?
3: Run it.
2: All right, this Atlanta artist told the world about Eastside versus Westside with his debut album Off the Chain. In 5 seconds, what's the name of that artist?
3: T.I.
1: Man, no.
2: Look it up and call me back, babe.
1: It was not running with the unk count. 4-4-7-4-1-1-0-7-9, who it is?
3: Hey, what's up, man? It's Darryl, man.
1: Where you posting on the corner at?
2: All right, you ready for this 4-4 trivia?
3: Yeah, let's do it.
2: All right, this Atlanta artist told the world about Eastside versus Westside with his debut album Off the Chain. In 5 seconds, tell me the name of the artist.
3: Two Chainz?
2: Nah.
1: Man, you said you're an Alpharetta, right?
3: Yeah, yeah.
1: All right, appreciate you, my boy. Man, I promise you we got the smartest listeners on the radio. Who is this?
4: This is Dana.
2: Dana, where you posted on the corner at, boo?
4: I'm in Decatur, always, with much greater.
2: Okay, you ready for this 4-4 trivia?
4: I'm ready, okay.
2: All right, this Atlanta artist told the world about Eastside versus Westside with his debut album Off the Chain. In 5 seconds, what's the name of that artist?
1: Dana. Dana.
4: Eastside.
1: No, you don't supposed to take that long, Dana. That Eastside. Come on, man. Y'all hurt my feelings, folks. Then one of my favorite ones, cuz. Man, you get this answer right today.
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1: 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Young Thug is bringing a new YSL to Lakewood Amphitheater.
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5: 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Okay. The biggest show in the city.
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13: Recently, I heard a sermon about the need to excavate before you're able to elevate. The sermon encouraged us to dig deep to remove bad habits, counterproductive decisions, destructive desires, and even a few dead memories, which will frequently haunt our decision-making powers. We were reminded that sustained elevation is dependent upon an unshakable foundation. If we are unsure about our elevation, more likely than not, it's because we are building upon an unstable foundation. And instead of shoring up our foundation through excavation, we just continue to build on insecure ground. So I want to leave you with this one thought today. It is not possible to elevate to your highest potential until you have first excavated an unreliable foundation.
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14: What's your reality? What's your
15: reality? I'm Shane Cummins, a real client of 855 Jay Sanders. We were on 285. I was in the back seat of the car. My fiance was in the front seat of the car, and my stepmother was actually driving. A truck driver actually like fell asleep and swiped us. And the car spun around a few times. I injured my neck in several places. My wife had various injuries as well. My stepmother, she had injuries. I had Julian, they had other lawyers. So I believe my stepmother got like 10,000. My wife got like 17,000, and I got 330,000. And I wasn't even driving. I was in the back seat. So thank you, Jay Sanders. 330,000. I did. And listen, Julian has helped so many of my cousins and family members and friends over the years. So many people. Julian, go ahead. You right.

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0: Hey everybody, this is yours truly, CeeLo Green, and I wanted to say congratulations to Incognito and DJ Mystics for having the biggest show in the city. Y'all deserve it, y'all. I love y'all, man. Post it on the corner. We gone.
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0: out T.I.P. Summer Walker.
1: What's that called?
0: And Won't.
1: I like that.
0: That song sounds so good on the radio. 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
1: Mm-hmm.
0: Right now, we're trying to find out who grew here and flew here with this 4-4 trivia. So call us at 4-4-7-4-1.
1: 1079.
0: Who it is?
2: This is Rob Dennings.
0: Where you posted on the corner at, Rob Dennings?
2: Well, I'm coming from Peachtree City. I live in Austell.
1: All right, you ready for this trivia?
2: I'm going to try.
1: All right, this Atlanta artist told the world about Eastside versus Westside with his debut album, Off the Chain. In 5 seconds, tell me the name of the artist.
2: It wasn't T.I.'s.
1: No, baby. Look it up and call me back.
0: Oh, Intoxicated. Sammy Sam.
1: Mm-hmm.
0: Unk Camp Records. Man, was y'all outside? Don't do this to me. 4-4-7-4-1-1-0-7-9. What's your name?
3: It's Misha.
1: Where you posted on the corner at, Bull?
3: I'm posted in Gainesville, Northside.
0: Oh, hey, what year you graduated high school?
3: 2012.
0: You were born in 92.
1: I mean,
0: yeah, she ain't gonna get it right.
1: Okay. This Atlanta artist told the world about Eastside versus Westside with his debut album, Off the Chain. In 5 seconds, tell me the name of the artist.
3: Oh my God. 2 Chainz?
1: No, baby, look it up and call me back.
0: Boy, 2 Chainz, they really not.
1: Off the Chain? 2 Chainz with Titty Boy.
0: 2 Chainz from the South? What the hell? That artist is talking about the East Side, Bird West Side. Long little C. Come on, help me. Can you help me?

0: Incognito.
1: And DJ Mrs.
0: What's your name?
2: John.
0: John, where you posted on the corner at?
2: I'm over here at Stop Red, man.
1: All right, well, this Atlanta artist told the world about Eastside versus Westside with his debut album Off the Chain in 5 seconds. Tell me the name of the artist.
2: That boy, Baby D.
1: Come
0: Baby
1: on.
0: Baby D off in there, B.I.B.I. Lil C off in there, B.I.B.I.
1: You just got them tickets to go see Young Thug.
2: That was up. I appreciate that.
1: They were saying T.I., 2 Chainz. I said, child, what's going on?
2: They just went that era.
0: How you love that? Congratulations to my dog, John, out of Stockbridge.
1: Period.
0: Gotta know we're posting on the corner next hour with DJ Mrs.
1: Yeah.
0: Day party mix. We're gonna get you through that traffic.
1: Going up, I got some new Pluto on the way, Tippy Toes.
0: I like that.
1: Play some Megan. I wanna hear some Rich Boy.
0: So. I want some Aunt music. You got some Aunt music over there?
1: Mm-hmm.
0: Got some Ja Rule, some T Love, some. You know what it is. You know what it is.
1: I got you.
0: I just need some good Aunt music on that Money Making Monday. You know, 404-741-1079. If you got a song you wanna hear, pick up the phone and call up.
1: Right now.
0: It's hot.
3: Incognito. Incognito,
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7: Yep, tomorrow morning we're back at it once again. And listen, man, we got to go to that Morning Hustle court to defend your boy. Who you defending tomorrow, Alton?
8: Yeah, man, my boy called me. He was just going to the Verizon store. And somebody stole his car.
1: Wait, okay. At the Verizon store?
8: Yeah, he went to the Verizon store and somebody stole his car.
1: Order in the court. Because I heard that man was there to rob the damn store.
8: That's not the point.
1: What?
8: His car got stolen. If I'm robbing somebody, I want to rob in peace.
1: Objection.
8: You the judge. How you going to object?
1: Exactly, object it.
8: That's for a lawyer.
1: You don't know what you're doing.
7: I don't know how you're going to do it, but tomorrow you got to defend your boy. Morning Hustle Court
1: is
7: in session.

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1: 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This is that new Skiller baby, Bryson Tiller. Who else on here? 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
10: Come in.
11: Uncle Jay, can you tell me another Claret story, please?
10: Okay, you ready?
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0: 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That's the heavy hitter DJ Mrs. getting through that traffic. We're live inside the day party mix. My name is Incognito. If you see Baby J in the streets, tell me Incognito and DJ Mrs. say happy birthday. Happy birthday, Baby J.
1: What's up? It's your girl, Baby J. Congratulations to my boy Incognito and my girl DJ Mrs. for having the biggest show in the world. Post it on the corner.

0: It's Young Miami. Congratulations to Incognito and DJ Misses for having the biggest show in the city. 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
1: Ladies and gentlemen, the incredible
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1: Hell no.
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1: Who doing that?
0: I just saw it online, bro.
1: Y'all tripping.
0: We tired of eating the same stuff with a fried unicorn at.
1: What
0: a zebra.
1: I said, with a zebra.
0: That's what we looking for, that grilled zebra. That rotisserie shark meat.
1: Not no crab meat and no greens, though. I don't even think that taste go together.
0: Yeah, that's two different tastes.
1: That's two different tastes.
0: That land and water.
1: Yeah, I don't like that.
0: I'm cool.
1: Cool,
0: yeah, I'm cool on it. I'm talking about actual crab meat in the greens, not like on the side.
1: Keep that, put that turkey leg or that ham hock up in there.
0: How you love that? Mm-hmm. I got some that sound good and it's gonna be good for your soul, though.
1: What?
0: Talking about this fly away to Vegas for you and a friend to go see Chris Brown and Usher, baby.
1: Look, all you gotta do is register to win. Hotspotatl.com. That's literally all you gotta do. Go to the website right now. I dare you. 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What's the worst that can happen? You win and get a free trip to Vegas with you and a friend to go see Chris Brown and Usher?
0: I like that. With your flight paid for, your hotel paid for.
1: What's the worst that can happen?
0: And tickets to the show.
1: Come on now.
0: That's a good one right now, DJ Mitch.
1: We got you. So go do that. Less than 60 seconds. HotspotATL.com. You're going to see that Chris Brown and Usher R&B tab. Click it and make it do what it do.
0: You love that. It is 713 day.
1: Mm-hmm. Shout out to our Houston people that's in the city.
0: You know what I'm saying? Swinging and banging.
1: Yeah, man.
0: All right, man. Next time, we're going to have some fun. And we got the back-to-back hits. Got some Drake. Got some Fat Schmack. Got some new Beyonce.
1: Yeah. Shout out to me.
0: And I'm going
1: to
0: play some Future because y'all going to quit playing with Pluto name.
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1: Man, I'm like, I don't know why he ain't answer. 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And get what? 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Listen, man, this song's so hard, bro. 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Go look it up. 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
1: What we got?
0: Queen B.
1: let that, yeah. Y'all welcome.
0: Morning dew. AKA, don't.
1: Dang, yeah.
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1: 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I'm trying to get flued out to Las Vegas. 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

0: IG getting real federal. So if you don't know what's going on, for $4 a month, you can see who rewatches your stories. Woo! This is Instagram Plus. You can see who rewatched your stories, how many times they rewatched them. You can spotlight a story. You can keep a story up more than 24 hours. You can view stories without being shown as a viewer. And yeah,
1: how much?
0: $4 a month.
1: They're calling it Instagram Plus with more insights, more control, and more you.
0: Mm-mm.
1: You always told me.
0: Yeah.
1: You said Instagram is working to charge us. You've been saying that for over a year now.
0: Overly working. Cause and another thing too, like, and no shade, because somebody listening probably, you know, got this going on, but why you got a blue check? I just want to know. Like, I be in my DMs confused. I'm thinking it's a baller. It's Shine from up the street. No, I don't want to.
1: Not
0: no.
1: Shine Williams.
0: With a blue check, you already paying them $15 a month for that.
1: Mm-hmm. They got to make it 20 a month.
0: No, that's insane. Instagram, social media is free. Why are you paying for social media?
1: Instagram Plus. Well, why you're going to think about or either pay for Instagram Plus, mm-hmm. I got something that you can pay for that's going to be worth your time.
0: Period.
1: That One Voice 2026.
0: Yeah, they set in sale.
1: Mm-hmm. October 26th through November 1st.
0: Yeah.
1: Set sail out of Miami, Florida. It's Party with a Purpose. Mm-hmm. So the benefits is going to the UNCF.
0: Yeah, Virgin Voyages is the sea. So ain't no kids.
1: Mm-hmm.
0: Grown folks only. Mm-hmm. Beach parties. Good food. 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You know the tea.
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0: Period.
1: On this cruise, you're going to see Keith Sweat, Karen White, Rick Ross, T.I., D.L. Hughley, the Ohio Players, Pastor Mike Jr., Jacqueline Carr,
0: Erica Campbell. We got something for everybody on
1: King George.
0: Oh, your boots going to be on the ground. For sure.
1: Fine dining 24/7 at over 20 restaurants. That's the One Voyage 2026. Getting ready to set sail.
0: Mm-hmm. October 26th through the 1st.
1: Now, we got to talk about this Jay-Z concert coming up in moments. And I got to tell you what happened to me over the weekend.
0: Let's get into it.
1: The biggest show in the city.
0: Posted on the corner.
2: Incognito. Oh. Incognito. Okay. The biggest show in the city.
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6: Yep, tomorrow morning we're back at it once again. And listen, man, we got to go to that Morning Hustle court to defend your boy. Who you defending tomorrow, Alton?
7: Yeah, man, my boy called me. He was just going to the Verizon store. And somebody stole his car.
0: Wait. Okay. Uh-huh. At the Verizon store? That's all
7: I'm. Yeah, he went to the Verizon store and somebody stole his car.
0: Order in the court. Because I heard that man was there to rob the damn store.
7: That's not the point.
0: What?
7: His car got stolen. If I'm robbing somebody, I want to rob in peace.
0: Objection.
7: You the judge. How you going to object?
0: Exactly, object it.
7: That's for a lawyer.
0: You don't know what you're doing.
6: I don't know how you're going to do it, but tomorrow you got to defend your boy. Morning Hustle Court.
0: Who are you defending?
6: Session.

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0: For everybody representing the city of Houston, Texas.
1: Happy 713 Day.
0: Man, big shout out to Lil Kiki, Slim Thug, Paul Wall, the entire SUC. But I cannot forget about Rotha.
1: Okay.
0: Zero.
1: Come on, Zero.
0: He released the video, the most city done today.
1: Oh, it came out today.
0: Today.
1: Perfect timing.
0: Real deal, 713 way.
1: That's hard. Lil
0: Kiki, what's up? Shout out to the Prince family. You know what I'm saying? UGK. I want to go get me a Trill Burger right now.
1: Man, if Bun B don't expand on that, I don't feel some type of way. Like, I understand some things just got to be for your city sometimes.
0: What you asked him?
1: At least put it in the airport, bro. Bring Trill Burger to the A. No.

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5: The rain chances are going to hold on for a little while longer with a better chance for some scattered showers here on Tuesday at about 50%. And the good thing about these scattered showers is that it's helping our temperatures to trend down a little bit. Highs on Tuesday, about 82 degrees. We do start warming up to 86 again, though, on Wednesday with about a 40% chance for showers. Also a 40% chance on Thursday with highs back up to 90 degrees. And then rain chances don't totally go away, but they do come down to 30% for Friday, Saturday, and Sunday. And those temperatures are back up into the lower 90s. Be sure to stream weather anytime on Weather Impact 24/7 by downloading the 11 Alive app on your TV and phone. From the 11 Alive Weather Impact team, I'm Chief Meteorologist Chris Holcomb.
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0: Atlanta's one hip hop station, High 107.9, Mr. 7 o'clock on your radio. A-Town, how y'all feeling right now, man? Y'all good? Turn the radios up, it's Monday. Back to the hustle, back to the grind. You know I got 5 hours of radio domination for you. Did you know that? All right, cool. Well, long as you know that, we on the same page. This holiday's Hot 7 and 7, top 7 records in the country. When you write all 7 records down and call me up, you know what you're getting today? Guess what? Drop a bomb for this one time, Moran. New Generation Tour by the one and only Young Thug. Yes, sir. Young Thug is back in the city. Finna shut it down. October 20th, live at Lakewood Amphitheater. Let's start the damn countdown. Travis Porter, help me out.
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1: This the number 7 song.

What's happening? It's your boy, Bitch Scrap. You already know what it is, man. AKA the Prince of the South, AKA Lil Skriz Nae. You feel me? We tapped in right now. The holiday season on Hot 107.9. You did. Yeah, it's the number 6 song.

on How to Ace Hot 7 at 7 today. That's Motion Party. Boss Man D-Lo, who will be in town very soon to shut it down for his tour, guys. Y'all know what it is. Holiday season right here. Let's slide to the number 5 record. T.I., King of the South. Matter of fact, Zone 1, Bankhead, stand up. Mr. Him on the Last Zone 1 Hip Hop Station. 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

0: day. Never chase bread, chase the vision. 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Success feel better, independent. 9-11 at the Valley, at the Linnet. Big Master P vibe, no limit. Falling hard on another hemisphere. Somebody tell them people Mr. Hem is here.
1: Whoa, whoa, whoa, whoa, whoa.
0: Mr. Hem.

0: me any place on the map, cause I'm him. 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Make your word when you see it, be the business. 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Success feel better, independent. 9-11 at the Valley, Idol in it. Big Master P vibe, no limit. Falling hard on another hemisphere. Somebody tell them people Mr. Him is here.
1: Whoa, whoa, whoa, whoa, whoa, whoa.
0: Mr. Him is here.
1: Whoa, whoa, whoa, whoa, whoa, whoa.
0: Mr. Him.
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3: Yes, sir.
2: Yes, sir. That was the number five record right there, Mr. Him, the King of the South, T.I., our very own, the biggest of. Of course, today is an amazing day because we are live doing our first annual NCAA college tournament game takeover. My dog Devin Steele is in the building. Yeah, Barney's here. Moran's here. Geronimo's here. Yeah. Shout out to Hungry F giving us an amazing, amazing spread. Paige is here right now kicking it. We're having a good time. Now, currently, who's on one or two of us?
4: Apple
2: and Gil are playing right now. Devin played me early and beat my butt really, really bad.
4: Okay, but, we're
2: going to get it, man, going. Shout out to everybody who pulling up. I got some celebrity special guests. It's about to come up here and play the game, too, as well. So we're having a good time, man. Let's currently keep going with the countdown. Number three record right here, Skillet Baby Detroit. Number three right here on Holiday Season. It's Atlanta's One Hip Hop Station, Hot 107.9. Number four, let's go.

0: Atlanta's only hip hop station, Hot 107.9. That was the number two record, brand new entry, beating up the countdown for sure, man. T.I. and Summer Walker, and won't.
1: Hey, they really won't.
0: And will. Yep. And don't.
1: Nah.
0: And do.
1: For sure. Hey, man, that's the link up right there. Big Atlanta link up.
0: Love that right there, man. T.I. album is out right now. Shout out to all the big dogs in Atlanta, man, dropping albums, man. T.I. got one out.
1: Future got one out.
0: You like Future's new album?
1: It's cool, man. You know, shout out to Pluto, man. Look, it's Pluto. Hey man.
0: Listen, I listened to it this weekend. Had an amazing time listening to it.
1: Yeah.
0: Made me want to go to Magic City so bad.
1: Sound about right.
0: And just get some wings and throw some money.
1: Hey man, that's probably why Billy Gang Kush doing that tonight.
0: Shout out to all my cancers out there too as well, man. Holiday season, guys. Listen, you got all seven records. Call me up, baby. 447-411-079. You're going to see Young Thug, the New Generation Tour, live October 20th at Lakewood Amphitheater. I know you want to go. Young Thug ain't been in Atlanta in a minute.
1: Nice.
0: Live on stage.
1: A minute, but like an hour.
0: It might have been since Birthday Bash when we was at Georgia State, bro.
1: In a minute, man.
0: Come on, man. I know you want to see my dog Thugga Thugga.
1: Remember last time we saw Jeffrey.
0: Come on, man. But anyway, holiday season, guys, less than 7 minutes. You definitely going to hear that number one record. Call me up, 447-411-079. On top of that, man, shout out to our NCAA tournament we're having right now locally in the studio.
1: Crazy.
0: We have 8 lucky listeners that are here playing the game.
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1: Shout out to them.
0: And listen, whoever wins this tournament, we're playing 3-quarter games. Whoever wins is going to win something so dope live
1: Insane.
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0: So shout out to everybody who here for the NCAA tournament, brought to you by, of course, man, Hot 107.9, Hungry AF. It's big, man.
1: Yeah.
0: The game just came out too, by the way. I played it a couple days ago this weekend. Amazing.
1: Power to PS5, man.
0: All right, Sony, man. You know what it is. Like I said, less than 7 minutes, man. Number one record of the day. It's Atlanta's only hip hop station. 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
2: 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Grand Hustle in here letting you know, man. 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
9: 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And it's the number one song.

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1: The realest is back. Holiday season. I got them Sexy on. Red. This is that North.

0: I want 79. Who's this?
1: This
0: is
1: Rod.
0: What's up, Rod?
1: Amen.
0: Where you calling from, bro? I know you are. What you call? Where you calling from?
1: I still.
0: Okay. You got all 7 records for me?
1: Yeah.
0: All right, let's try it one time, man. What's number 7? Okay, cool. You got number 5?
1: Mr. Hill.
0: It is. What's number 3?
1: Spend It.
0: It is, man. What's the number 1 record of the day, big dog?
1: Great Daddy.
0: Congratulations.
1: Yes, sir.
0: You got it, man. Congratulations, man. You just won 2 tickets to go to the brand new show. It's going down. It's going to take over the city, of course, man. September 20th, man, you are going to see the one and only Young Thug live in concert at Lakewood Amphitheater. You ready for that? Oh, what I'm talking about. Who you taking with you?
1: I'm
0: all right, cool. Well, you and a friend have an amazing time. Y'all shut it down, man. And thank you for being a loyal listener. We appreciate you, bro.
1: Yes, sir. I appreciate y'all.
0: Let me get a holiday season.
1: Holiday season.
0: Yes, sir. And just like that, he got hooked up, man. Congratulations to my dog out there. Austell County, of course, holding it down. Holiday season, guys. We're tapped in. Shout out to everybody up here for the NCAA tournament, man. My first annual one. We ever have a good time. Shout out to Hungry AF supplying the wings and the salmon and the vegetable fried rice. I'm telling y'all, we having a good time up here. Got some good fellowship. All right? Coming up at the top of the hour, my brother, the one and only DJ Pretty Boy Tank's about to get on the ones and twos for the 8 o'clock mixtape. It's Atlanta's only hip-hop station. It's Hot 179.
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5: Yep, tomorrow morning we're back at it once again. And listen, man, we got to go to that Morning Hustle court to defend your boy. Who you defending tomorrow, Alton?
6: Yeah, man, my boy called me. He was just going to the Verizon store, and somebody stole his car.
7: Wait, okay. At the Verizon store? That's all I'm.
6: Yeah, he went to the Verizon store, and somebody stole his car.
7: Order in the court. Because I heard that man was there to rob the damn store.
6: That's not the point.
7: What?
6: His car got stolen. If I'm robbing somebody, I want to rob in peace.
7: Objection.
6: You the judge. How you going to object?
7: Exactly, object it.
6: That's for a lawyer.
7: You don't know what you're doing.
5: I don't know how you're going to do it, but tomorrow you got to defend your boy. Morning Hustle Court.
7: Who are you defending?

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